Established in 1976 and rocking the Hudson Valley ever since. 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

Let's do something right now. Let's go back to an album that turns 40 next year. And this is not to make you feel old. It's not even to make me feel old. But how much did you love the Joshua Tree album back then? Let's revisit some of those feelings.

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1: Rumors spreading around in that Texas town about the shack outside the game. You know what I'm talking about. Just let me know if you wanna go to that whole mile on the range. 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

I'm not going to spoil the secret, but I have something fun cooking right now with ZZ Top that I will look forward to sharing with you when it comes together, because they have a pretty great rockiversary happening this year that some of you might not know about unless you were there, and I will tell you more when I can. 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

0: Def Leppard and a Barracuda. 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
1: 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Let's kick off another hour like

Well, Def Leppard is playing mostly international tour dates this year, including some fall shows that they announced earlier this week. You can check out those dates at our website. It's Matt Wardlaw. I like to keep my promises, so we cannot let it end with just one animal. Let's put one more into the mix, and I regret to inform you, it is a barracuda, which I know sounds dangerous, but in this particular case, it's a good thing. Here's Heart on UCR.

0: Nelson, Mackenzie, Coop, Tobin, Robin, Boris. Some of the names that are a part of our history. 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

The Gambler, that is our theme for this edition of the 9 at 9. I'm looking at producer Eric because I've been wondering throughout this entire show if we could possibly get away with playing The Gambler by Kenny Rogers. And boy, he is shaking his head no with serious force. So we'll be just a little bit better behaved than that and do this from Bob Seger. It's UCR.

0: If you're just joining us, the Gambler is tonight's theme on the 9 at 9, and you all have had some good suggestions. Keep those coming if you would. We have Tom Petty and more as we continue with Ultimate Classic Rock.
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That was one of the first albums I ever bought, The Game by Queen, and Play the Game fits in quite nicely tonight for our Gambler edition of the 9 at 9, and we have a few more to go within that theme, and here's the Allman Brothers. 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

0: It seemed inevitable that we were going to do an hour's worth of songs with the theme of The Gambler on the 9 at 9. And with that, we had to play that one from the Stones, and we got a lot of requests for it. The other song that got the largest amount of requests, I am so glad you asked that question, because we're going to play it next. 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

I got a chance to see April Wine in Triumph over the weekend. I'm still a little bit hoarse from the experience, as a matter of fact. I don't know why, because I was being good. I wasn't singing along with every song. I was letting April Wine in Triumph sing because it's their show, right? That's how it works. But let me tell you this. If you've already seen the tour, you know what I'm talking about. If you are a fan of 80s hard rock and AOR, this tour is incredible. There's a few more shows on this first leg, but I really, really hope that they're going to add some more concerts because you guys need to see this tour if you haven't had a chance to yet. And we're going to play a couple each from both April Wine and Triumph tonight on this edition of Backstage. The first song that we played by April Wine, Enough is Enough, was a definite highlight of their set. And you know, they've got a little bit of the knack in their sound, I think. And I really had not noticed that prior to this past weekend. But here's a big power ballad that went over huge, as you might imagine. I bet you know it. This is Ultimate Classic Rock.

0: as art. And same thing is true for Phil X. Whether you saw Phil with Triumph in the 90s or more recently with Bon Jovi, maybe you've seen his solo band, Phil X and the Drills. Those three guys took what already would have been an incredible show and turbocharged the whole experience. It was so cool to see Phil trading riffs and jokes with Rick Emmett, and the vibes on stage overall were so good, and that came through in their performance. It's Matt Wardlaw. You know, we could talk about Canadian rock all night, but let's keep things moving. This is Ultimate Classic Rock.
1: 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Poughkeepsie, Dutchess, Hudson. That's what spawned the name WPDH. 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

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Let's play some requested Led Zeppelin. 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

0: It is Matt Wardlaw. In case nobody's told you this, I'm here to serve every single one of your wants and demands, except, I guess, for big bags of money. We all want that kind of stuff. But I have more of your requests, including Bryan Adams. 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

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And you hear it in the music. And today would have been Charlie's birthday, so let's give him the spotlight. It's Ultimate Classic Rock.

0: The late and legendary Charlie Watts would have been 85 today, so we did a few from one of the rock and roll greats. Charlie is never far from our hearts and minds thanks to the music. Isn't that true? Thank you for all of the tunes, all of the great music, all of the great albums, Charlie. And here's hoping that you're jamming with your friends up there. 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

It does not even seem possible, but Sunday night is when Rush kicks off their big reunion tour. They're going to start with four shows in Los Angeles. You can bet we will keep you posted on what goes down. 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

Spinning through more of your requests, and for those of you who dug alternative rock, but only if it had a mandolin, that's a unique and important stipulation, but I have just the thing for you. 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

0: We had Foreigner earlier in the hour, and this is as good of a time as any to remind you that your summer priorities should be following the Lynyrd Skynyrd and Foreigner tour. 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

Rocket. Yeah. We're going to rock it for the rest of the week, and that is a solemn promise to you all, my friends. The end of the week to preview things for you is going to be fun, and not just because it'll be the weekend. We will also be talking with Kim Thayil of Soundgarden. Enough said, right? It's going to be a lot of fun, that conversation, especially for all of you out there who are Soundgarden fans. It's Matt Wardlaw. Let's do it again tomorrow night. Okay, fine. I'll give you another Foo Fighters code word if it helps to entice you to come back. It is Ultimate Classic Rock. Have a great night, everybody.

0: 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And we have a super cool Van Halen collectible that we would love to give you as well. It's Matt Wardlaw. 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

0: 50 years ago this month, WPDH signed on at 101.5 and quickly became the home of rock and roll in the Hudson Valley. All this month, we'll be bringing back some of the great moments in WPDH history to mark this golden anniversary. To kick it off, we're welcoming back many of the people that made WPDH famous over the years. This weekend, we're turning back time with the voices of the Wolf, Rockin' Steve, J.J. Jensen, Greg O'Brien, Freddie Coleman, Gary C., Scotty Perry, Smitty, Pam Brooks, and so many more. Tune in for the stories and the music of the time they spent here at the home of rock and roll. And that's just the beginning. We don't want to blow the whole wad now, but think Roof-a-thon, The Chance, a WPDH poker run, and a golden anniversary street bike giveaway. Damn, I said too much. 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

0: 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It is 6 o'clock. 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Good morning.
1: Good morning.
0: Jenna, are you going to a fancy affair after this?
1: No.
0: You're all dressed up today.
1: Well, it's going to be 86 degrees today, so I was not wearing pants.
0: Oh, okay.
1: But to clarify, I am wearing clothes. I have a dress
0: on. Very nice. Way too upscale for this crappy show.
1: Oh, no, it's good. It's nice and easy. If you're a woman, you'd understand. It's 49 degrees right now in Poughkeepsie. It's going to be very warm today, a high of 86. No clouds, no rain.
0: No pants.
1: Just, yeah, all right. Pretty much.
0: Let's check out traffic. Here we go.
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3: Good morning. So, Janet, today is my wedding anniversary, and the day I got married was exactly like it is going to be today, and we had our wedding completely outside.
0: Oh.
3: Marriage
0: oh.
3: ceremony outside. Oh. Everything was outside. And I never worried. I'm like, no, it's going to be perfect. And yeah, June 3rd usually is.
1: Yeah.
3: So wow. If you have to have a
1: happy
3: wedding,
1: anniversary.
3: June 3rd, thank you. June 3rd's a good day. Yeah, my husband is not with me today, so it's going to be a...
0: Even better.
3: Yeah, you know what? I didn't want to say, but thank you, Boris, for doing that for me. All right, so three-way looks great. We're really not looking at too many problems at all if you're traveling southbound towards the Tappan Zee Bridge. If you're making your ride across the bridges, all of them in great condition for us. We've got the construction for 208 through Washingtonville to watch out for. If you're by Twin Arch Road, we're not going to find that 44 going westbound out of Poughkeepsie. No delay there just yet this morning. 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I'm Christina Lang in the home of rock and roll, 101.5 WPDH.
0: All right. Thank you, Christina. 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
4: Good morning. Here are the headlines that are trending now at Hudson Valley Post. A former New York State trooper is going to be spending the next few years in prison. Yesterday, a judge sentenced Christopher Ballner to 2.5 to 7 years behind bars after being convicted of manslaughter. Officials say that Ballner was involved in a pursuit on the thruway in Ulster County back in 2020.

0: and that led to a crash that killed 11-year-old Monica Goods. Ballner was found not guilty of murder and reckless endangerment. He faced up to 15 years in prison for the manslaughter charge. Seniors at John Jay High School in East Fishkill will undergo emergency training today. The East Fishkill Fire Department is conducting a DWI drill with safety exercises involving emergency vehicles, including a helicopter. Officials say it's designed to demonstrate real-life coordination between first responders during an emergency while educating students on the dangers of impaired driving.
1: I think this is more of a scared straight thing for the students. They do this around prom time at a lot of schools.
0: And they, a lot of times they have a crash car also, really badly crash car.
1: Well, they do. They have a crash car, and I think they also have actors pretending to be like...
2: Yeah, they like simulate.
1: To be dead teenagers in the car. It's like...
2: It's kind of traumatizing. I never had to go through it, but I've seen, like you said, they go all around the state on this like campaign, which I can appreciate the message, but...
1: There's mixed results as to whether it actually is helpful or not, but it does freak out some kids, I guess. So,
0: like mixed results about DARE?
1: Yes, well, there's no mixed results. DARE just doesn't work. It's proven to just be like the stupidest thing we ever decided to do, the DARE. Everyone signed that paper, right? You signed that paper.
2: Don't do drugs.
0: I still love my DARE officer who came in, Officer Ohio, but a stretch of Patriot Way is going to be closed today between 8 a.m. and 11 a.m. There's still more time for children to submit their designs for the Dutchess County I Voted sticker contest. That deadline has been extended to June 30th. It's open to children between the ages of 9 and 18 who can come up with an original version. The finalists will be selected by a panel before the public gets a vote on which is their favorite. And finally, excitement is continuing to build with the New York Knicks in San Antonio to face the Spurs tonight in Game 1 of the NBA Finals. The 34th Street subway station outside of MSG has been painted blue and orange in honor of the Knicks. The MTA is also teaming up with celebrities, including Fat Joe, to encourage New Yorkers to take mass transit to either home games or watch parties in and around the city. This is the Knicks' first finals appearance since 1999, where they lost to the Spurs. New York hasn't won a championship since 1973. The Spurs are looking for their first title since 2014. Tip-off tonight is set for 8:30 p.m.
1: Ironically, whenever I take mass transit down in the city, I always wind up in a two-seater next to Fat Joe.
2: I was going to say, do you commonly see Fat Joe there?
1: Yes.
0: Or a doppelganger.
1: Or somebody who's much like Fat Joe, you taking up half of my seat.
0: Who's even bigger than Fat Joe, really. You can get headlines and news updates anytime at HudsonValleyPost.com or using your Hudson Valley Post and PDH mobile apps.
1: All right. Thank you, Bobby. Here's Guns N' Roses. It's WPDH. Good morning.

0: Sun, Wayward Sun. It's 101.5 WPDH. It's the Boris Show. About quarter after six.
1: And 50 degrees in Newburgh. It's mostly sunny right now, and it's going to be a gorgeous day with a high of 86.
0: 86.
1: Yes, 86. Like a summer day.
0: Yes, almost summer.
1: Almost
0: summer day. How are you doing today? It's not Tuesday anymore, so you look like you're a little more chipper and a little bit better mood today.
1: Yeah, I'm a little more tired today, actually.
0: You're hiding it better today, I guess.
1: Yeah.
0: Because you were grumpy yesterday. You came in hot yesterday. And it's like Tuesday.
1: I don't like Tuesdays. I have a hard time when I'm late and when I feel like I'm running late.
0: Okay.
1: And this morning, I had hit snooze. And then I don't know what happened, but I jumped out of bed before the alarm went off again. And I was like, oh, no, I'm late. So maybe that energy just kept going.
0: All right. Well, whatever it is. Glad to have you here today. Always glad to have you here.
1: Yeah.
0: And I noticed Bobby Welber's wearing his custom hat today. He's been talking about this.
2: Yeah.
0: Yeah.
2: I don't love it.
0: Well,
2: it looked better in the picture.
0: So Bobby has this side hobby where he... creates his own sports logos.
2: And the Y is actually a jet.
0: So he made a New York Jets logo. It's an NY, but the Y is a jet.
1: Wait, with the wings and everything. Is not a one-off? You do this as a thing?
0: He's done this before.
2: I think it's my fourth custom hat.
1: I made
2: one for my college, Plattsburgh, my high school, Newburgh, and I made a different Jets hat also.
0: He's a logo creator. He creates logos for companies that don't need them.
2: No, I just make them for myself.
1: I like that.
2: I do like the hat. It's just for some reason, so I have a small head, and this version of a hat always fits me, but it's a Richardson, but this is a Richardson medium large, which...
0: We're not in the haberdashery business, so we're not quite sure what a Richardson is.
1: I'm now looking at his head, and I'm like, I don't know that your head is small. I think it's slim.
0: I think it's physically small, but he does have a huge head.
1: I've been told that I have a perfectly circular head, and then when my daughter was born, the nurse said, wow, her head is so perfectly round, and my fiance said, yeah, she gets it from her.
0: Wow. I didn't realize it's the genetics you got going on there.
2: When I put my hat onto my brother's head or my dad's head, it looks like they're wearing a top hat or a yarmulke. it's insane. And then when I put their hats on, it goes below my nose. I
0: had no idea you had such a tiny little head.
2: I get it from my mama. So, I guess it is genetics. Yeah.
0: All right. Yeah. Well, now that we got that all figured out. Very nice. I like the head. I think it looks good too.
1: Nice.
2: I guess I got to break it in and I'll like it more.
0: Yeah. Okay. And that tiny little head of yours. We've got a lot going on this morning. We've got Commander Tom joining us today. We've got some more tickets to give away too. Lots coming up, so stick around.
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0: Ron John Bovey, 101.5 WPDH. It's the Boris Show. 6:32 is time right now. And I finished a couple shows on TV. I always feel that great satisfaction when I finish a series because lots of times I forget about it and then I don't finish it. But I just finished The Burrows on Netflix. Have you started that yet?
1: So my fiance actually put it on the other night and I was like, oh, good. Boris said we should watch this. And within the first like 3 minutes, I was already having a stressful day. And then I saw the crazy creature thing and he's like, yeah, maybe this isn't for you right now.
0: it's not that scary of a show.
1: Yeah, it was just not the moment.
0: It really isn't. It doesn't get quite as scary as Stranger Things. It's the same producers, the Duffer Brothers, I guess, produced this, but it's like different directors and stuff.
1: Yeah.
0: I thought it was really good, but the more I'm watching it, the more I can't get over that the lead is Commander Tom. He looks just like Commander Tom.
1: I think maybe that's why
0: you
1: kept watching
0: it. He acts like Commander Tom. That's why I love the character so much, maybe, because Tom's the best. So, yeah, I thought the show was really good. I had a couple of, it got a little weird, and like a couple parts got a little cheesy, I thought.
1: Yeah, I hate when that happens.
0: Yeah, there was like this couple scenes. I'm like, I don't want to spoil it for anybody, but I'm like, oh, this is so cheesy. But it was really good, and I think they're talking about doing a second season, so.
1: Is there, for some reason, I thought there was also like humor involved. No,
0: yeah,
1: humor.
0: It's pretty funny. It's okay. Funny too. Yeah, so it's about a bunch of old people that move into a senior community, kind of like the Villages down in Florida. This is the Burrows in Arizona. And weird things happen and they uncover this big mystery. And it's, they kind of all these old people have to get together and solve it. It was pretty good.
1: Okay.
0: Pretty good. My mom, I'm talking to my mom about moving into one of these type of communities, and she watched the show, and she's like, oh, I don't know if I want to do this now.
1: Yeah, absolutely not. I wouldn't. Not after that.
0: Yeah, but look at how much fun they had. So.
1: Speaking of shows finishing, did you watch it? Oh, man.
2: Sorry. Yeah,
0: so, what is this show you guys are always talking about? Euphoria?
1: Euphoria. So it was a big HBO hit a few years ago. What, like 5 years ago it came out, maybe?
0: I think Sydney Sweeney is in this?
2: Yeah. Season two was 2021.
1: So this is basically like what Sydney Sweeney came from.
2: Yeah.
1: Like what she got her name. So anyone who knows her.
2: The guy from Frankenstein, I can't think of his name.
1: Yes, Jacob Elordi.
0: Yeah, but I know that you guys are like all excited about this show, and Bobby's one of these people, and he does this with me too, where you're like, you're excited about a show and you want to talk about it, and he's like, I haven't watched it yet.
1: He
0: does that all the time.
1: And there's a lot of big stuff in this episode,
2: I've
1: Bobby.
2: I've been watching this one slowly. It was a 2-hour finale, so that really got me. I didn't have time Monday. Yesterday, I took my mom to the movies.
0: I know.
1: Jenna, watch this dang show,
0: Jenna
1: Bobby.
0: Drives 5 hours a day for work. She's got three kids. She's got sports.
1: A million activities.
0: If she can watch Euphoria, you have no excuse.
2: I spent 3 hours at the movie theater yesterday.
0: Oh. And his 5 hours at the gym every day.
2: I really did like Michael. It was enjoyable. I know you weren't. Yeah. Boris, I'm the biggest fan of Michael Jackson.
1: If you haven't watched Euphoria, it's great.
2: Related to Euphoria, someone from Euphoria is in Michael. I was surprised to see. The Rue's...
1: sister?
2: No, the guy who helps...
0: All right, no one cares about this. Okay. Let's get into traffic. Here we go. It's time for traffic.
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4: Boris, I just want to know if the people in the Burrows have all those sexually transmitted diseases like they do at the Villages. Because make the associations.
0: Well, I'll tell you.
4: Gina, is it kind of like that?
0: Gina Davis is kind of slutty in this one. I'll tell you that much.
4: And maybe I'll watch. Okay, so 84 going across the bridge looks good. 84 if you're by 17. Even with the construction, we are not looking at any major problems. We did have a fender bender if you were on 17 southbound side trying to get to 84, but there's no delay around it. So it's still nice and early. Our volume is nice and light. We're not going to find anything even for your throughway going down towards the Tappan Zee Bridge. Just starting to build if you're right around the Garden State Parkway area. Looks like there might have been something there. So that's a thought if you have to go in that direction. Nothing at the Mid-Hudson Bridge with the construction outbound from Poughkeepsie. 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
1: It's 48 degrees and sunny right now in Poughkeepsie. It's going to be a gorgeous day with a high of 86. The rest of the week is in the 80s and 90s with record-breaking temperatures. 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
0: All right, we're coming right back. When we return, we've got more Boris Show on the way and more details on how you can win this incredible trip to see the Foo Fighters.
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1: And 48 degrees in Poughkeepsie. The sun is shining. We've got a gorgeous day ahead with a high of 86.
0: Gorgeous day. Looking forward to it.
1: Okay.
0: Yeah. You know what else is gorgeous? I'm trying to find a segue. You know what else is gorgeous? Winning this trip to see the Foo Fighters.
1: That is gorgeous.
0: Not really, but the adjective doesn't really...
1: It doesn't describe...
0: It's awesome. Yeah. It's cool.
2: Yeah. A beautiful trip.
0: Radical, man, but it's not gorgeous. Radical.
1: I would say a gorgeous trip is like an island trip.
0: Yeah. I don't know if Ohio is
1: really gorgeous.
0: Although some of the outfits and displays at the Rock and Roll Hall of Fame are quite gorgeous, and that's where you're going to be heading to see the Foo Fighters.
1: See?
0: We all brought it all together.
1: We got this.
0: So here's the deal. We're sending you to the Rock and Roll Hall of Fame to see the Foo Fighters perform right there at the hall. It includes airfare, hotel, concert tickets, and even a VIP tour of the gorgeous Hall of Fame with the gorgeous Matt Wardlaw from Ultimate Classic Rock. So be listening. Those codes come up at 10, 2, 5, and 8. So the first one's just a couple hours from now. And that'll be your key to entering. And every time you do that, you have another chance to win. The more chances you have, the better odds you have of going to see the Foo Fighters. So good luck. It's all thanks to TEG Federal Credit Union and Northside Auto Body. All right, we're going to come back. We got lots to get to this morning. News and traffic up next. We got some more tickets to give away as we play Beer or No Beer next hour as well.
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1: And 48 degrees in Poughkeepsie. The sun is shining. We've got a gorgeous day ahead, full of sunshine with a high of 86.
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4: I got a little traffic for your ride if you're thruway and you're southbound going near exit 8. Down near the exit 8 near the Cross Westchester is where we've got an accident. One lane was blocked. Overall, we're doing great on the thruway if you're going near the New Paltz area. Even if you're traveling up through the Kingston area, not a problem with the Kingston Ryan Club Bridge. The Tappan Zee Bridge is pretty solid, though, from 14 down and across. And your traffic is going to be great if you want to try going at the Mid-Hudson Bridge out of Poughkeepsie for 44 and 55. No major delays yet to the span. 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
5: Here are the headlines that are trending now at Hudson Valley Post. Five alleged child predators from the Hudson Valley are now facing a number of charges. New York State Police worked with the FBI and local police on a two-day investigation in Dutchess County, which led to the five arrests. All the suspects have been charged with attempted rape and more. They range in age from 21 to 43. They're from Newburgh, New Windsor, Wappinger Falls, Hopewell Junction, and Hyde Park. All been sent to Dutchess County Jail. They're due to appear in court later today. A Westchester County police officer is finding himself on the other side of the law after being arrested for DWI. According to police from Lake George, 33-year-old Michael Kilduff of Pauling was riding a motorcycle drunk on Route 9 in Lake George Sunday. His brother, 31-year-old Brian from Brewster, was in the same group. Brian died after crashing his motorcycle. Michael refused to provide a breath test at the scene. George Santos is in trouble again. The former Republican congressman from New York, who was expelled from the House in 2023 and sent to prison on federal charges, but was later pardoned by President Trump. On Tuesday, the New York Times says that Santos was being investigated again, this time for alleged insider trading on the Kalshi prediction market. The report says that online bettors were waging on the guest list for the president's State of the Union address last February. Santos said before the speech that he was going to attend the event, but he did not show. And reports say that Santos bet against himself from attending.
6: Wow.
5: Because he knew he wasn't going to attend.
3: We talked about that.
5: Yeah. Is this the issue with this Kalshi betting market? And finally, Knicks watch parties are back on at Madison Square Garden tonight. But if you didn't get your ticket already, forget about it. Those tickets went on sale for $10 a piece yesterday afternoon to watch the Knicks battle the Spurs inside the Knicks arena on big TV screens. They were all gone in an hour. Scalpers soon began selling them for $700 or more.
1: Oh, my God.
5: I know. It's annoying how the scalpers take these things, too. Free tickets were also offered to attend a summer stage watch party in Central Park. Those went fast as well. Other fans are expected to show up to bars to watch the NBA Finals. And the Knicks are sponsoring official bar takeovers across New York and New Jersey.
3: It's Knicks fever. I know if you go to Google today, I believe it's the Knicks. It's the Google Doodle. The Knicks, and who are they playing?
5: The Spurs.
3: The Spurs. So it's like the goo is the Spurs.
1: I love it.
3: And the goal are the Knicks.
5: Yes, and in the NBA Finals championship trophies right in the middle there. That makes more sense to have both teams because Google can't just show support.
3: I just noticed that when I looked at it quickly, I just noticed the Knicks colors. I was like, oh, and yeah. I guess that's the other team.
5: You get breaking news anytime at HudsonValleyPost.com or using your Hudson Valley Post and PDH mobile apps.
3: Right. Bobby, thank you. Let's get back to it. Here's Rush. It's WPDH. Good morning.

0: The Eagles, 101.5 WPDH. 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
1: And it is 56 degrees in Newburgh. The sun is shining, and we're going to have lots of sun today with a high of 86.
0: All right, so I have a dilemma. I think I'm old.
1: Nah.
0: That was not very reassuring the way you said that.
1: Why not?
0: Well, I've got this this thing that's really kind of taken up my days now, and I have another friend who is in a similar boat, and we've been going back and forth about this new hobby of ours. And last night, actually, we were texting about it, and all of a sudden, I'm like, hold on a second. Are we, like, old now? So I've gotten way too into bird watching. Like, way too into it. And I've seen some TikToks and some stuff online about people like, oh, you can tell you're old now because you're watching birds.
1: No, no, no.
0: And I'm laughing about this, but I'm like, hold on a second. Is that me?
1: I don't think so, because I have been telling my mother she needs to get more into her bird watching, but for the TikTok and social media purposes. You know, bird videos, like just birds at the feeder on social media, get millions of views.
0: Really?
1: So you are not alone, Boris. And apparently, like, younger people like watching these birds. I have a Facebook friend who's like my age, in her 30s, and she posts pictures of her birds at her feeder all the time.
0: Well, I posted some this week, and it did not get that big of a response.
1: It didn't do well.
0: But they were gorgeous. I thought they were grackles, but it turns out they're starlings, and they had the little babies, and the mother is taking food out of the feeder and feeding the little babies
1: that
0: at my
1: cute.
0: Feeder. So I'm staring there for like hours. I'm watching these birds. I'm constantly refilling the bird feeder. I've got different kinds of foods. I've got different apparatuses. I've got a bird house for the bluebirds, but then the house sparrows took over that one.
1: Yes.
0: So then I had fishing line out to try to keep them away because they don't like fishing line. And I've been cleaning out that nest. And it's a full-time job. As soon as I go home, I'm stressed out. I'm like, oh, the feeder's almost empty. So I got to run and fill up the feeder.
1: You know why I think this is okay?
0: Why is this okay?
1: Because everyone needs a hobby. And this sounds very much, the way it's so involved, it sounds like a hobby.
2: It's a safe hobby.
0: I don't know if it's a hobby as much as an obsession at this point. And so I'm talking to my friend, and he lives out in Indianapolis, and he's sending me like pictures of his bird feeder, and he's got a different kind of invasive bird. I'm telling him about the fishing line, so now he's looking into that. And then we're like, he wanted to know how to keep the squirrels off, so I'm like, oh, I've got the hot pepper suet that keeps the squirrels away. So It's a little intense, and I don't know when this happened. Like I honestly, like maybe a few years ago, I couldn't give a crap about birds.
2: I think you turned 50.
0: Is that what it is?
2: Yeah,
1: maybe.
0: When you turn 50, you get into birds. Because there were birds around my whole life. I didn't care a hill of beans about birds.
2: I don't
0: Who
2: care
0: cares?
2: About birds.
0: Who cares about birds? Stupid birds. They're tweet. Good for you.
2: Tweet.
0: Now I see a bird. I'm like, I go to my wife. Oh, look at that. It's a blue bunting. Oh, there's a blue bunting in the neighborhood. Oh.
1: You know what it is? Your son got older, so now you have to shift your attention to nurturing and caring and looking after something else.
0: Oh, is that it?
1: That's it. Because I realize, you just reminded me when you said the wife, look at this, because we'll be in the car without the kids. And I'm like, oh, look, a crane or a big tractor or something, because the
0: You're
1: kids
0: pointing
1: are,
0: out
1: yeah,
0: stuff that you would have pointed
1: the kids
0: out to
1: love
0: the kids.
1: It. And I realized when my 10-year-old, he doesn't like that anymore.
0: You think
1: so,
0: I'm substituting nurturing my child for nurturing these birds?
1: I think it does make sense.
2: Yeah. I've been looking up like average ages, and Janet's right, where there are, it's seeing big growth with Gen Z millennials.
1: Yeah.
2: The average age is still 49. The
0: 49
2: spike,
0: the big is growth. The spike for people being interested in birds.
2: The highest participation is 55 to 64, so you're in the younger demographic.
1: I'm going to give up.
2: But over 30% of young people are now participating.
0: So, you know our former traffic person, Nancy, remember Nancy? She is fascinated by birds now, too. And she's sending me bird videos. So I have Nancy. I've got my friend Ryan in Indianapolis.
1: I'm going to give you...
2: She's retired.
0: She's retired.
1: I'm going to give you my mom's number because she sends me like 30 bird videos from the bird feeder I got her a day.
0: So I want to go to the phones this morning and find out if anyone else has had this evolution in their life.
1: That's what we're calling it?
0: Yeah, well, you turn a certain age... and you get fascinated by birds. This has got to be some sort of like biological thing.
1: I've got it. Even though you're not there yet, it's like the empty nest. Ha! You got to fill the empty nest with the birds.
0: All right, I see where you're going.
1: Yes. Oh, that's my best thing all day.
0: I don't know. So we're gonna go to the phones and find out if there's any of our listeners out there who have turned a certain age and all of a sudden care way too much about birds. Let us know this morning. 471-WPDH is the number. That's 845-471-9734.
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0: Allman Brothers, 101.5 WPDH. It is the Boris Show, about 7:31 right now. And I've had an awakening of some sort. Ever since I turned like 50, I've really gotten obsessed about birds. We got multiple bird feeders. I got the video bird feeder. I got the suet feeder. I got the little tiny seed feeder for the goldfinches. I've got like a bird bath.
1: Aww.
0: I've got bird houses. I've got binoculars by my window for when the fancy birds come. I don't know what it is. Before I turned 50, it was like, who gives a crap? Tweet, tweet, there's a bird, go away. I don't care. But I think now an old person thing. Other people I know my same age, they've said the same thing without me even bringing it up. Like, oh, I had this really cool bird. I'm like, what? You like what? Like birds too now all of a sudden? So let's go. I want to find out if this is like a common thing with people as they turn 50. Do you just automatically get into birds? Who's this? Oh, hold on a second. We're trying to get the phone working. Too busy looking at the birds. WPDH, who is this?
2: Hey, this is Keith from Kerhonson. Good morning, guys. How are you?
0: We're doing all right, Keith. Are you into birds?
2: Yeah, we even went so far. I retired last year, and I lined my entire backyard with an electric fence to keep the bears out. So I can feed the birds year-round, and the bears are really disgusted with me.
0: Wait, so now let me ask you a question. Are you like in your 50s, 60s?
2: Yes.
0: Okay.
2: I'm in the upper 60s.
0: All right. Before you turned, old like me, did you care about birds?
2: Yeah, to a point. I mean, we would...
0: Not like this, though.
2: In the season when the bears were awake and stuff like that. And this last year, I was like, oh, hell no. I want my birds here. I want my birds.
0: Yeah, so you've become more fond of birds the older you've gotten.
1: And protective.
2: Very much. We're like out there, oh, look, there's a flicker. Oh, look, there's finches.
0: That's like me.
2: Yeah, oh, yeah, we love them. We love them.
0: All right, I appreciate the call. WPDH, who is this?
3: This is Tara.
0: Tara. All right, Tara, are you into birds?
3: I am into birds. I just turned 50. Around 45, I said to my husband, do you want to take up birding?
1: Yeah, like, this is the thing.
3: He's like, absolutely not. And I said, why? And he was like, because I'm not 90. But since then, I've convinced him. We have binoculars. We have the bird feeder with the video.
1: See?
3: And we are birders now.
0: I have the video bird feeder too.
1: Yeah.
0: I love it. Yeah. I love it. Yeah.
3: Yeah.
0: I don't know so what it is. What is it that turns in your body when you get a certain age? It's like, I have to watch birds.
3: Senior citizenism?
0: I don't know. Thanks for the call. WPDH, who is this?
4: Hey, Boris. It's Roger from Kerhonson.
0: Hey, Roger. All right. Are you into birds?
4: You know what? I am not.
0: Roger, can I ask how old you are?
4: I am 51.
0: 51, so it might not have hit you
1: yet.
0: Oh, it
1: didn't click in your body.
4: Yeah, I'm with the old Boris, that tweet, tweet, good for you, yeah, kind of thing.
1: So what's your obsession?
4: You know, I have to say, like, within the last couple of years, I have exploded into this general contractor, master electrician thing. And I don't know where it came from.
0: Yeah, so he's busy doing, like, real stuff. He's busy, like, you know, doing hands-on work. He's still young. Wait until your back hurts when you try to do that stuff. And then you get tired. You need a nap in the afternoon. You're going to love the birds. All right. Thanks for the call. Yeah. Some people writing it. Oh, my God. Yes. Now I'm into bird watching. I never cared about birds before. So this is a way to tell if you're old.
1: That's the new determining.
0: Yeah. Once the testosterone and the estrogen start dropping, you're going to love birds.
1: Well, Sandy even sent us, Sandy and Red Hook sent us a bird photo for our viewing. Yes.
0: I have to check this out. Hold on a second. I'm clicking on the thing. My computer is so slow over here.
1: But she said,
0: oh, I see it.
1: Her 32-year-old daughter, they just bought her a bird feeder because she's expressed interest in feeding them. And I can say my 5-year-old daughter is obsessed with helping my parents fill the feeders and watch the birds.
0: All right. So she's got kind of the same setup I have. She's got the suet feeder next to the Niger feeder. And that looks like, to me, a red-bellied woodpecker.
1: Oh, I love those.
0: Which is very nice. We have one in front of our house. We call him Declan is his name. So very nice. This must be a cousin of Declan's. All right. Thank you. Well, keep the pictures coming. Keep the picture. And you follow me on social media at Radio Boris, because that's pretty much
1: all I post now.
0: All I post now is pictures of birds. Let's check out traffic right now. Here we go.
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0: All right, Deanian House Inn in Walden, a legend is reborn. 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
6: I got the identification booklet sitting right next to my binoculars. How sad is that?
0: I use the app, but yes.
6: Oh, all right, see, no, I still have AOL, so there you go. All right, so we have a lot of things going on. You've got 6 eastbound at Windsor Road. There's an accident on the side in Somers. Mid-Hudson Bridge, the traffic is going to be heavy in both directions. There was a stall going Ulster County bound. And then 84 going eastbound at exit 58, there was a stall. And we see traffic on 9 with an accident, not only in the North Highland area southbound, but if you're southbound and you're just coming off of 84, you may find some activity. 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
1: It's sunny and 52 degrees right now in Poughkeepsie. It's going to be a gorgeous day today with lots of sunshine, a high of 86. We've got record-breaking temperatures for the rest of the week in the 80s and the 90s.
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0: We're going to come back. 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
1: And 56 degrees in Newburgh. The sun is shining, and it's going to keep shining today with a high of 86.
0: All right, and it is time to give away some tickets as we play another round of Beer or No Beer. We're going to open up the phone lines, 471-WPDH. 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And we're going to see if you can win just by figuring out if these beers are real or not. So let's do it. 471-WPDH, 845-471-9734. 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
0: All right, so we got here. WPDH, who is this?
3: It's Tanya.
0: Tanya, where are you calling from?
3: Yep, from Saugerties.
0: All right, Tanya and Saugerties, we got some beers here. They're either real beers or ones we made up. If you think it's a real beer, I need you to say beer. And if you think it's one we made up, you need to say no beer. And if you get enough of them right, you're going to win, okay?
3: Okay.
0: All right, Tanya, here we go. Your first beer is called Dragon's Milk.
2: Beer or no beer?
0: Dragon's Milk.
3: Beer. No, oh no.
0: Oh, no, no. You already locked in. You already locked it in. Don't second guess yourself.
3: Okay.
0: It is a beer from New Holland Brewing Company in Michigan. All right, here's the second one.
3: Okay.
0: Flaming Surfer.
2: Beer or no beer?
0: Flaming Surfer.
3: No beer. Oh God.
0: Yeah. Don't second guess yourself. You're so good at this. All right, let's see if we can go 3 for 3. The last one is called Gumball Head.
2: Beer or no beer?
3: No beer.
0: Sure, don't want to second guess that one. No, Gumball Head. It's actually a really good beer from Three Floyds Brewing in Indiana. But you know what? You got 2 out of 3 right. So you're our winner. Congratulations, Tanya.
1: Woo!
0: Well done. Oh, wait. No, yes. You are our winner.
1: Oh,
0: I'm second guessing. 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We're going to take some info from you. 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
0: All right, there you go. She's got some good instincts. We'll come back. We've got more Boris Show news and traffic next.
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6: This is Paul from Newburgh Brewing. 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lot more. 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

0: Yeah, Ram Jam, Black Betty, it's 101.5 WPDH. 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
1: The sun is shining in Poughkeepsie. It's 52 degrees right now. It's going to be a beautiful day with a high of 86.
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0: 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What's going on, Christina?
3: There are some of the delays on 84, maybe about 2 or 3 extra minutes. Eastbound 84 near exit 65-68. There was a crash on the ramp to exit 2-684. And so westbound, it's a little slow there, too. And if you're on 84 trying to go to the Newburgh Beacon Bridge, that looks like you've got a delay. Maybe about 5 minutes for that one. If you're going in towards 9W eastbounders, that's going to be slow onto the span. Most of our traffic going across the Mid-Hudson Bridge is also going to be backed up. Whether it's east or westbound, you'll find yourself with traffic. Accident 6, Somers, they're trying to clean that away. 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
0: 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What's up, Bobby?
4: Here are the headlines that are trending now at Hudson Valley Post. A former New York State trooper is going to be spending the next few years in prison. Yesterday, a judge sentenced Christopher Ballner to 2.5 to 7 years behind bars after he was convicted of manslaughter. Officials say that he was involved in a pursuit on the thruway in Ulster County back in 2020 when he was a New York State Police trooper, and he ran into a vehicle that killed 11-year-old Monica Goods. Balder was found not guilty of murder, reckless endangerment. He faced up to 15 years in prison. Seniors at John Jay High School in East Fishkill will undergo emergency training today. The East Fishkill Fire Department is conducting a DWI drill with safety exercises involving emergency vehicles, a car crash, and even a helicopter. Officials say it's designed to demonstrate real-life coordination between first responders during the emergency while educating students on the dangers of impaired driving. A stretch of Patriot Way near the high school is going to be closed until 11 a.m. There's still more time for kids to submit their designs for the Dutchess County I Voted sticker contest. The deadline has now been extended to June 30th. This is open to kids between the ages of 9 and 18 years old who come up with their own original idea. The finalists will then be selected by a panel before the public gets to vote on which is their favorite.
0: Jenna, you're probably not familiar with the I Voted sticker contest here in the Hudson Valley. But we had a young kid from Ulster County. His name was Rowan. Hmm. Hudson Rowan, 14-year-old. And this goes back to 2022.
1: Okay.
0: And he created for this contest, it's like any kid who wants to do the I Voted sticker, you go and vote, mm-hmm. you put the sticker on, come up with artwork. He came up with this image, and you can't see it. I wish I could turn my monitor around. I can't. But it's a crazy wild man with multicolored teeth and spider legs.
1: Oh.
0: And crazy hair and giant eyeballs.
1: Oh.
0: And he said, this is how I sum up what it feels like to vote. And he won.
1: That's amazing.
0: This thing went viral. Yeah. And this picture was all over like the national news.
1: My God.
0: We had him in the studio. We had him come up with a crazy logo for our show and everything.
1: Wow. Sorry I missed that.
0: This contest is kind of a big deal now. I will tell you, the entries have not been quite as crazy as Hudson's.
1: Yeah, I don't think you can beat that.
4: Yeah. All these stories, I feel like, just mock me because for whatever reason in the city of Newburgh, I've never gotten an I Voted sticker. Not even the generic ones to say I voted. And I don't know. I feel like where I go, they just never have the stickers.
1: I've never gotten one of the cool ones. I've only gotten the regular,
0: the
1: generic
0: American
1: I voted.
0: Yeah.
4: I know, Boris, you've given me one before.
0: Yeah, well,
4: it's not the same.
0: We used to not get them in my polling place, and I actually reached out to them like, hey, how come we don't have the stickers? And they're like, we're getting the stickers. So then they got the stickers. Now we get stickers. So
1: just for
0: you should
1: Boris.
0: Reach out.
4: I should reach
0: and
4: out.
0: Complain yeah. to them, yeah.
4: Finally, have you ever left your breast milk in your Uber?
1: Can't say I have.
4: Yeah, well, one mom did. Uber just released its 10th annual Lost and Found Indexed. And the most unusual items left this year include that breast milk, as well as an ankle monitor. That probably was left on purpose. Dentures with only two teeth. A sack of Marlboros. Pelvis implants.
1: Oh, my God.
0: How would you forget those in the Uber?
4: Right. A double door oven. Two trees. And a package of live butterflies.
1: That's insane.
4: Such insane, yeah. And looking back over 10 years, highlights include a lost lobster in 2017, divorce papers, a fake butt, and a 75-gallon fish tank.
1: Wow, I just found my new favorite thing to Google.
4: Right, this is great. I wish they did that once a year. Yeah,
0: I mean the fish tank is insane.
1: Trees,
0: 75-gallon fish tank.
4: Yeah. Yeah, I mean, it's massive. That's a huge fish tank.
1: Wow.
4: Also, the package of live butterflies, the pelvis implants, as we said.
0: You figure the driver would be like, hey, hold on a second. Yeah. You forgot the giant fish tank.
1: Or you forgot the fake butt. Yeah. Oh, my God.
4: The most forgetful city is New York City. And for some reason, no exact reason why, but the most forgetful day is July 17th.
0: Really?
1: Huh.
0: It's the day people forget stuff.
4: I guess so. The most. Yeah.
1: Wow.
4: Yeah.
1: Weird.
4: You can get news updates all day at HudsonValleyPost.com or using your Hudson Valley Post and PDH mobile apps.
0: All right. Thank you, Bobby. Here's AC/DC. It is the Boris Show. WPDH. Good morning.

0: ACDC, it's 101.5 WPDH. It's the Boris Show, about 13 minutes after 8 o'clock. And weather-wise?
1: 52 degrees out there in Poughkeepsie. The sun is shining. It's going to be gorgeous today with a high of 86.
0: All right. Hey, Commander Tom is here.
2: Commander Tom, Commander Tom. 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
0: 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Tom, good morning.
3: Good morning, Boris. Good morning, Jana. How are you?
0: We're good. We got a spontaneous report today, don't we?
3: Oh, my goodness. Well, before we get started, I just want to say that Nate the Great is in the house today.
0: Nate the Great is here.
3: You never know who you're going to meet in the WPDH parking lot. but we'll get to Nate in a minute. But first, Boris, I know you were talking about birds.
0: Yes. Yes,
3: you're
0: I love birds.
3: You are not obsessed with birds, because my dad is the most obsessed. We have a cabin up north, a lot of birds, and he's been trying for 10 years, 15 years to get purple martins.
0: Purple martins.
3: You got to build like a house, this big house that looks like a Motel 6. You got to put it on a pole in just the right area. And for 10 years, he's had no purple martins. But the last year, purple martins. You know how I know? Because my dad now has a cell phone. He doesn't call me when he's in the hospital, but he'll call me just to say, hey, Tom, purple martins.
0: Purple martins, he did it.
3: I don't like, the only birds I want to see is in the Kentucky Fried Chicken. You know what I'm saying? But my dad is that. So when
0: I understand his excitement. That sounds very exciting to me.
3: So Nate the Great is in the house. And of course, we announced this last week, Nate, that you were honored as inductee into the New York State Senate Hall of Fame.
0: Yeah, congratulations.
1: Congratulations.
4: Thank you.
0: Yeah. Now, for people who maybe haven't been listening for the past few years here on the Boris Show, you know, Nate is, we call him Nate the Great, and that I think that's an understatement, right?
3: We got to change Nate to something that's better than great, because you just do everything.
0: Yeah, so Nate's always helping out with our veterans.
3: Yeah, I mean, everything from, you know, food pantry that he runs out of American Legion 37. Remember, he helps us with the gift cards at the end of the year, just everything. Every time I call Nate, he's too busy because he's out there helping veterans. So couldn't have happened to a nicer and a better recipient. Nate, how did the ceremony go?
4: The ceremony was very, very nice. It's, to me, it was just an honor to be honored and to meet so many other veterans that so many stories, and it was unbelievable, you know, just to hear their stories, and it was just wonderful.
0: Did this take place up in Albany?
4: Albany, yes, yeah. It did, yeah.
0: And you were with a bunch of other veterans, and I see that, you know, I see the book here with, it's a nice write-up about you and your service and everything that you're doing now. It even mentions that you're a WPDH vet who rocks, which is kind of cool.
4: Yeah. Had to get you in there.
0: Yeah. So now, is this this Hall of Fame that you're in? Is there like a physical place where people can see your name, or is this like a more of like a distinction?
4: That part I didn't see, but it does have a name, like the booklet that you see in your hand now, and
0: I see this.
4: It was a nice write-up for all the veterans, and it was very, very exciting.
3: Nate, you were saying before we got on air that you were inducted along with a 102-year-old veteran and a 104-year-old veteran.
1: Wow.
3: Right?
4: Yes, yes.
3: You're a spring chicken, man, compared to those guys.
4: I felt like a youngster next to them. Yeah, one guy, veteran that was sitting next to me, he was 104 years old. Very, very active. And it was amazing. He tipped his hat, and he had a head full of hair. Had more hair on his head than I did.
0: Doesn't that drive you crazy? 104-year-old man with all that hair.
3: Well, Nate, congratulations, man.
4: Thank you.
3: We're so proud of you and everything you do for the Hudson Valley. And if you don't know Nate the Great, you should, because he's the one person I can think of who does the most for veterans. All our veterans around the Hudson Valley.
0: Yeah, I know we are big, help with the gift card drive every year, handing out those gift cards to our vets and everything you do. So well deserved, Nate. Always great.
1: Congratulations.
0: Always great to see. Do you see? Like, I had a huge smile on my face when I opened the door. I was just expecting Tom to be there, and then I opened the door. And I was like, Nate the Great is here.
3: Literally, I met Nate the Great in the parking lot a few minutes ago. I was like, hey, man, but you saved me, because now I don't have to come up with anything to talk about. Because you got Nate the Great.
0: Yeah. We do have a lot of this stuff going on, though, right?
3: We do. So speaking of celebrations, it is Pride Month, and we want to shout out to all our veterans in the LGBTQ community who have served And if you're one of these people who have a problem with your fellow Americans celebrating their identity, you know, maybe you're the problem. So the Pride Parade in Poughkeepsie, it's amazing. I've been every year, I think, since I've been. It's been on. It's in Poughkeepsie, the Saturday, June 13th at noon, right there on Market Street. So congrats to all our, you know, Pride members who are, you know, taking charge of their own identity.
0: Absolutely.
3: That's the American thing to do, right?
0: That's what you and Nate and everybody's fighting for, right? For the right for everybody to be themselves.
3: That's what makes America great, right? Yeah. The fact that anyone could just be who they are and not have to worry, in theory, about somebody, you know, bad-mouthing them or whatever. So we're really excited about that. Orange County Vet to Vet, they're doing a free movie again. This time it's Pressure. It's not with Alfred Molina. It's with
0: That would be you. You're here right now.
3: Right. Well, I was like, does he need a stunt double for the show?
0: Because if he does,
3: it could
0: be
3: a side hustle. But it's got Brendan Fraser, you know, the guy from The Mummy. And it's about, he plays Dwight Eisenhower. It's the 72 hours before D-Day. It looks really good. So,
0: and this is free for veterans?
3: Free for veterans and a guest. Plus, you get free popcorn and a soda.
0: Nice.
3: So if he needed to seal the deal, now this is going to be next Wednesday. That's the 10th at 2:30 at the Montgomery Cinemas over there. You got a RSVP, so contact Orange County Vet to Vet so they know how much popcorn to pop, I guess.
0: Yeah.
3: But what a great deal, and all veterans in Orange County should take advantage of that.
0: All right. Cool. Well, good stuff. And Nate, as always, it's great seeing you. Drop by whenever you want. Come on in.
4: I will.
3: Why don't we just make it the Commander Nate show? Give me a break, and then you can have a real hero come on every week. What do you think, Nate?
4: Let me think about it.
3: See you next week, guys.
0: All right, Tom, as always, it's the best. We'll come back. We've got more Boris Show on the way.
5: 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All this month, we'll be bringing back some of the great moments in WPDH history to mark this golden anniversary. To kick it off, we're welcoming back many of the people that made WPDH famous over the years. This weekend, we're turning back time with the voices of the Wolf, Rockin' Steve, J.J. Jensen, Greg O'Brien, Freddie Coleman, Gary C., Scotty Perry, Smitty, Pam Brooks, and so many more. Tune in for the stories and the music of the time they spent here at the home of rock and roll. And that's just the beginning. We don't want to blow the whole wad now, but think Roof-a-thon, The Chance, a WPDH poker run, and a golden anniversary street bike giveaway. Damn, I said too much. But now that you're in the know, join us for the party that's been 50 years in the making. 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

0: Yeah, Jimi Hendrix, All Along the Watchtower, 101.5 WPDH. It is the Boris Show. Time right now is 8:31. And today, it's Wednesday. That means that it's Half Price Hudson Valley Day.
1: Oh, I almost forgot.
0: Yeah, I'm here to remind you. We just got a new deal that just popped up on the website.
1: Oh.
0: And just in time for Father's Day, too. This is a great place to bring Dad. Mm. We're talking about 100 Main in Warwick. So it's an authentic Italian dining experience. They've got homemade pastas, fresh seafood, premium Wagyu beef, handcrafted cocktails. It really is an unforgettable experience over there. I'm looking at their menu, and when I go out, I try to order fish. I don't cook a lot of fish at home.
1: Mm.
0: So even when I go to like an Italian restaurant sometimes, they have this like really good-looking salmon pistachio.
1: Oh, that would kill
0: me. I love salmon. Oh, yeah, you couldn't eat that because of the pistachios. But
1: salmon is good.
0: It's got this pistachio crust on it, which looks so good with the fingerling potatoes and the broccoli rabe. That looks amazing. They've got branzino, which I'm a fool for branzino. So good. But yeah, I mean, talk about steaks. Like, they got a hanger steak, a strip steak. They've got all the pasta and like the Italian dishes. Mm. They've got if you're like me and you like that like appetizer stuff, they got burrata. They've got the prosciutto. They've got salame. They've got
1: classic
0: all
1: Italian.
0: Parmesan, like all those really, really great stuff to put on the table as well.
1: Yum.
0: But did you see the pasta?
1: I can't look at it right now because I'm already wanting breakfast and I'll want pasta for breakfast.
0: Well, they've got cacio e pepe, which I always pronounce wrong, and I probably did pronounce that wrong. But it's like the fettuccine with the pecorino romano and the black pepper, which is just perfection. Their lasagna looks really good. And usually when I go to an Italian restaurant for the first time, like I usually can judge by the lasagna.
1: Yeah.
0: I was like, if they do like a good lasagna, this one looks really good. You know, it the picture is just mouthwatering.
1: You're killing me, boy.
0: Yeah, so this is great. And so if you're looking for a place to bring Dad for Father's Day, or you just want to go out for a nice romantic dinner or bring the family out, this really covers all the bases. 100 Main right there in Warwick. And you can get it for half price right now. So a $50 gift certificate is just $25.
1: So why not take Dad out for less? Yeah. I'm all in favor of that.
0: And you're going to want to go more than once, too. So you might want to pick up a couple of these before they all disappear, because these things go quick. I think last week's were gone in just like an hour.
1: Yeah.
0: So check it out. 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
1: Or I keep seeing all those signs, dads, grads, and something else. So all the graduates, that would be a great...
0: Honor them as well.
1: Yeah,
0: do them all at once. 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
3: Hey, we've got this traffic going at the Newburgh Beacon Bridge. 84, at least 10 minutes on the eastbound side. It looks like the backup is pretty decent. So if you're trying to get off the thruway and trying to go eastbound on 84, you'll be affected there as well. And it goes right on out to the span. Then you've got your traffic if you're at the Mid-Hudson Bridge still, even if you're westbound 44 trying to get on the span with construction. And if you're going eastbound, looks like there's an accident by Cherry Street on the arterial. Taconic did have earlier problems. Salt Point Turnpike, but it doesn't look like it's going to be a heavy delay. 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
1: It's 59 degrees and sunny right now in Poughkeepsie. It's going to be a beautiful day today with a high of 86 and lots of sunshine. The rest of the week, we're in the 80s and the 90s before rain returns on Sunday. 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
0: All right, we're coming back. We've got more Boris Show on the way when we return. We've got the entertainment report, right? What are we doing with the entertainment report today?
1: We are talking about...
0: Something entertaining, I'm sure.
1: Something.
0: Yeah. Turn it into the Stoner Report, maybe. All right.
1: I guess so.
0: We'll see what it's all about coming up.
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1: And it is 64 degrees in Newburgh. The sun is shining, and we've got a beautiful day ahead with a high of 86.
0: All right. So what's going on entertainment-wise today, Jana?
1: So now that I remember, we're going to talk about Scary Movie, which, if you haven't heard, is coming back to theaters for the first time, or, well, returning to theaters 25 years after it first premiered and became what they're calling a surprise blockbuster.
0: So, Scary, this is Scary Movie what, though?
1: Like seven, not five? Or five?
0: Six? I think it's five.
1: I'm
0: I
1: thinking
0: say
1: of
0: five.
1: Scream 7.
0: So, yeah, so see. The Scary Movie was like six. Kind of, it's like a, it was like a takeoff of all the spoof. Horror movies.
2: Yeah,
0: it's this
2: yeah.
0: big spoof. They're hilarious.
2: They were,
1: yes.
2: yeah. The Wayans brothers.
1: Yeah, so speaking of the Wayans brothers, so I've got some fun facts to tell you about the first one that came out back in 2000. It was actually Anna Faris's very first audition for like anything.
0: Really? First thing she's ever in?
1: Yeah. Wow. And it was Regina Hall's first major hit, which she's had many since then, and the Wayans brothers' first blockbuster as writers. The movie was made on a budget of less than $20 million, and it went on to gross $278 million.
0: Which explains why they've done so many of them now.
1: Yeah. Yes. Yeah. So massive success, and this new one is, you know, the updated version, of course. They're calling it Scary Movie kind it with an updated edge. They're making fun of AI and social media and, of course, the
0: I'm sure that Megan movie
1: internet
0: will be a part of that
1: culture.
0: Too.
1: Yeah.
0: Yeah.
1: So that should be pretty good, honestly. I've always kind of enjoyed those. I like to poke fun at things. So speaking of poking fun at things, do you, either of you watch Love Island? I'm assuming no.
2: No, but I've been told to, and I think I'm going to watch this new season because when I finally finished Euphoria, I'll have no shows that I watch.
1: Yeah. Well, you're going to want to watch because of the controversy, actually, Bobby. So a mayor in Pennsylvania is slamming the show, and actually one of the contestants. So if you're not familiar, a bunch of people from across the U.S., they go to this Love Island.
0: And they just have sex on the island, basically.
1: Yeah. Like, it's just a horned up island villa. But a Pennsylvania cop left his post and went to Fiji to film this reality show. Yes, and the mayor said that he worked for the department for less than 2 years before he left for Fiji, and he left the local officials scrambling to fill staffing needs. So he just up and left.
0: So he put the application. Actually, I wonder what happens with these people that go on these shows, because they have like a cop or they've got the teacher. Like, do they just like get the application? Like, all right, I'm out. I got to go to Love Island.
1: So actually, a group of my friends, we made our old coworker apply because he was just the walking, talking
0: horn dog.
1: He should be on Love Island. Yeah. And he got a response, and he did get like an email back that said, you know, we're interested. We need you to send us X, Y, and Z. He didn't follow up because he was too shy, but we were really disappointed.
0: He didn't want to leave his job. And stuff,
2: sometimes with these reality shows, they make you sign a contract where you can't tell people that you are cast.
1: Yeah.
2: So if I ever get cast on Survivor, and I can't tell you, I am leaving.
0: I'll know if you abruptly leave. We know
1: I think
0: that
1: that's
0: you're
1: the
0: going
1: only
0: on
1: reason Bobby would abruptly leave us. I hope.
0: So like shows like Big Brother too. Like, you got to be gone for like the entire summer.
2: Oh,
1: well,
2: yeah.
1: And then you can't. Like Bobby said, you can't. Sometimes, I mean, you can at least tell people you're cast, but you can't talk about it. And sometimes it airs like a year later. I always thought that was funny with the singing shows that nobody knows, you know, for a while.
0: Yeah.
1: Okay.
2: People have told me I would love Love Island. I know we both love The Traitors, and Rob from this season was on Love Island. So I was like, I think I need to start watching Love Island as a feeder show for The Traitors.
0: I'll let you do that first.
1: That's all I got
0: thank
1: for you
0: today. Thank you, Jana. I got to pop out a little early today, but we'll be back. We got news and traffic on the way. Robin will be here a little bit later on with Rock News.
1: Hands.
0: Yeah, Jana's got this whole thing covered. So stick around. We'll be right back.
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0: All right, don't forget, we got a big celebration going on here in the Hudson Valley. And yeah, sure, the PDH 50th anniversary is a big deal, but what about the 60th anniversary for Foam and Wash. They're celebrating in a very exciting way. On Friday, June 12th, next Friday, they got a big event at their Wappingers Falls location, which is the OG, the big one, right there by Double O. You can stop on by. 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

0: That was Rolling Stones' Miss You on 101.5 WPDH. And we are just about 9:01 right now. 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
2: Looks like, Janet, there's a problem on 84. There were a couple of things. Now what we're finding, if you're eastbound just beyond 17K before the thruway, you slow down there a little bit. Then your 84 had an earlier problem on the bridge. That one's cleared away. And if you're 84 by 684, it's not bad at all right now. There's still some traffic if you're using the Mid-Hudson Bridge or at least the arterial. Westbounders trying to get to 9. And also, if you're westbound 44 and you're going into the arterial, that's got a slower spot for you by Burnett Boulevard. Most of the traffic on the span of the Mid-Hudson Bridge, though, has all cleaned away. 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
0: Thanks, Christina.
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0: Now it's time for the news with Bobby Welber. 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
3: Here are the headlines that are trending now at Hudson Valley Post. Five alleged child predators from the Hudson Valley are now facing a number of charges. New York State Police worked with the FBI and local police on a two-day investigation in Dutchess County that led to all five arrests. Police say that all five men believed that they were going to meet up with a minor for sex. They've all been charged with attempted rape and more. The suspects range in age from 21 to 43. They're from Newburgh, New Windsor, Hopewell Junction, Hyde Park, and Wappingers. All have been sent to Dutchess County Jail. They're due to appear in court later today. A Westchester County police officer is finding himself on the other side of the law after being arrested for DWI up in Lake George. According to police from Warren County, 33-year-old Michael Kilduff of Pauling was riding a motorcycle drunk at about 1:50 a.m. on Route 9 in Lake George this past Sunday. His brother, 31-year-old Brian Kilduff from Brewster, was in the same group of motorcyclists, and he died after crashing his motorcycle. Police say that Michael refused to provide a breath test at the scene.
0: This is AmeriKid is always such a controversial event, because I can remember one of the most tragic stories I have ever covered in my news career came from a drunk motorcyclist mowing down a family and killing a 9-year-old and his stepfather.
3: Ugh.
0: Yeah, it was really tragic, and it's like such a good event for the area and for the community, but when people drunk drive, it's deadly.
3: Yeah. And police, they haven't said what caused the crash that killed Brian. And there have been conflicting reports, rather, about Michael was with the group at 1:50 in the morning, or if he was called about his brother's crash and then he rode to the scene. Mm. But either way, he's been charged with DWI. George Santos is in trouble once again. The former Republican congressman from New York, who was expelled from the House in 2023 and then sent to federal prison, was just arrested again. He was pardoned by President Trump for those federal charges. Santos was being investigated for alleged insider trading on the Kalshi prediction market. Reports say that online bettors were wagering on the guest list for the upcoming President's State of the Union address, which was held in February. Santos said before the speech that he would be attending, but then he did not attend. And reports allege that Santos bet against himself that he was not going to attend. And of course, he probably had some insider information.
0: Yeah, you can't do that.
3: It's himself.
0: Hi, Robin Taylor. Robin Taylor's here.
4: Hi, Shanna Banana.
3: And finally, American Airlines has a new policy that first class passengers are not liking. If the airline moves you from first class to economy for any reason at all, the airline only has to refund you 40% of the difference that you paid.
0: Wow.
3: Yeah.
4: No way. That's not right.
3: Yeah. Not the full difference. 40%. So For example, if you paid $1,000 for that first class ticket and a coach ticket only costs $200, you only get $400 back.
0: Oh.
3: And you are stuck in coach. And this includes reasons for your first class seat being broken, or there's an aircraft change and they don't have enough first class seats.
0: Oh my
3: seats.
0: Gosh.
4: But will you be like in coach but still get like first class service? Maybe they'll bring in some slippers and better food. I would demand it.
3: Yeah.
4: I mean, I would demand it. I'd be one of those crazy people up in the air.
3: Oh, this is going to cause a lot of issues. A travel expert says that this creates a financial incentive for airlines to intentionally oversell these first class seats.
0: Mm-hmm.
3: Now, the DOT, they do require full refunds for any downgrades. So a complaint calling this policy illegal has been filed. And experts say that they think it should be illegal because the DOT says it is illegal.
0: Absolutely.
3: So we'll see if American Airlines has to update their policy.
4: Did you guys ever fly first class?
3: I work in radio. So,
4: so that's a no.
3: It's
4: a no for me too.
3: Yeah. I go with the cheapest possible.
4: But when I was a kid, we flew to California and it was like a really big jet. I mean, I was like in ninth grade and I remember my dad and I walking around and there was like a piano bar. And I mean, wow. It was big. It was not like today's flying. It was, you know,
0: nothing's like it used to be.
3: Yeah. The good old days, as they say. You can get breaking news anytime at HudsonValleyPost.com. or using your Hudson Valley Post and PDH mobile apps.
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0: That was Poison on 101.5 WPDH, the home of rock and roll. It's about 9:16 right now and 60 degrees in Poughkeepsie. We've got a beautiful day full of sunshine ahead with a high of 86. So, Bobby, you said one of your friends just texted you and said, there's a way. There's a way for us to fly.
1: A way for us to fly first class on our radio budget.
0: Oh, I'm scared.
1: Yeah, he actually told me that at the time, he lives up in Boston. He listens from Boston. I met him in Florida, and he says the weekend that we met, he flew first class via Spirit. Spirit Airlines.
0: I flew from Boston to Miami via Spirit, not first class.
1: Yeah. He says the ticket was $69 and it was only $50 to upgrade to first class.
0: Wow. So, I think my ticket was probably about $69.
1: Yeah, so we all can afford that. But
0: wow, but Spirit is no longer.
1: And Spirit's first class really wasn't
0: first class at all.
1: Yeah, well, he says he got 50% wider seat and was able to bring a bag on.
0: You know what I feel like Spirit's first class was? It was like coach in a regular.
1: Yeah, it was just the first couple seats.
2: What was coach then?
1: Yeah.
0: What was coach?
2: Like,
0: coach was rough,
1: like
0: Robin.
1: Smaller seats.
2: Baggage area?
1: Yeah.
0: Basically.
1: He said no food or water with the first class.
0: I had to order. I ordered like two very overpriced cocktails when I took my Spirit flight just because the way my feet were rattling. I needed something to take the edge off.
1: So I guess that's the only way that we could do first class.
0: Wow.
1: Is with the airline that really doesn't exist anymore.
0: Okay, well, to kill our dream. Yeah. Our hopes and dreams, Bobby. Thanks. We'll be back. We got more Boris show coming up with No Boris. But we're still here.
2: The No Boris show.
0: We've got our listener of the day contest. We've got rock news. So stick around.
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0: Elton John on 101.5 WPDH, the home of rock and roll. It's about 9:33 now. The temperature is 59 degrees out there in Poughkeepsie. The sun is shining and we have a gorgeous day ahead with lots of sunshine, a high of 86. So it's time for our Listener of the Day contest. 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So if you were listening just a few minutes ago, Bobby Welber's friend told us about something that we could do on our radio salary that we thought was impossible. Something that we could do on our radio salary that we didn't think we could do. If you know the answer to that, you're going to go ahead and text it to us on the WPDH app. And if you're lucky, you'll be selected as the Listener of the Day to score one of those cool Joker Inc. t-shirts. And we'll be right back with some rock news, right, Robin?
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0: All right. Van Halen with Jump on 101.5 WPDH. It is about 9:44 right now and 60 degrees in Poughkeepsie. We've got a beautiful sunny day ahead with a high of 86. But right now, it's time for Robin Taylor's Rock News.
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2: I promised you a Kiss story, so I got a Kiss story. Kiss is going to release a new book called Kiss Destroyer, The Definitive Visual History. It's coming out October 27th, 272 pages. This is an in-depth look at the creation of their first platinum-selling studio album, Destroyer, from 1976, and that's why it's called Kiss Destroyer. this was written actually by author Ken Sharp, but with Paul Stanley and Gene Simmons. So you know the stuff in the book is, true. But with actually when the band members get involved, probably the stuff in the book is true, but there's a lot of stuff that's left out that they'd rather not tell you about. Mm-hmm. But anyway, Kiss lovers will love this book. This is not the first collaboration with Ken Sharp. They also did 2013's Nothing to Lose, The Making of Kiss, 1972-75. The theatrical release of Greg Allman, The Music of My Soul, will be Wednesday, June 17th. That includes one-week engagements in Los Angeles and New York, as well as one-night exclusive screenings across the country. The full-length feature documentary explores the life and work of Greg Allman, of course, co-founder of the Allman Brothers Band. Two premiere events are going to take place before the film's theatrical release, and one of them is going to be in New York on June 9th at the Gramercy Theater. It'll feature a special acoustic performance by Devin Allman and Dwayne Betts. Dwayne Betts is Dickie Betts' son, and Devin Allman, I believe, is Greg's son. The second one's going to be June 11th and down in Macon, Georgia, but that's going to include a special appearance by Chuck Lavelle, who's like an awesome keyboard player and does all the keyboards for the Allman Brothers and has played with the Stones. And I mean, that's a pretty cool performance. Anyway, that's Rock News for today. And I just want to let you know that coming up with Hopkins and myself, it's Listener's Choice Day. So if you sent me a request, I mean, God, it seems like forever ago now because we were doing A to Z for so long.
3: Never
2: but
3: ending.
2: I held on to all the requests. I was thinking that A to Z was going to be over like really quick, and I had them all ready. So I held on to all the requests. We're going to play them today, and then I'm going to ask for a whole new batch of requests. So join us. That's coming up in just a few minutes.
0: All right. And that's gonna do it for us today. I hope to see you back here tomorrow. We've got to say all our thank yous, which I have today. We're gonna thank Bobby Welber, Christina on Traffic, Commander Tom, Nate the Great, and don't forget Chuck at Ballantyne Communications, helping the Hudson Valley with sound and video. Call 845-635-8606. Thank you, Robin Taylor, for joining us.
2: Well, thank you for having me.
0: Oh, of course. And don't forget to come back tomorrow. We've got a slew of national strange days, including Old Maid's Day and Hug Your Cat Day. We've got your next chance to play beer or no beer. And Jonna Spillbore will be in with some legal advice. So stick around. We've got
2: Jonna Spillbore is coming in on Hug Your Cat Day.
0: Yes.
2: She's got like 65
0: her
2: cats
0: cat.
2: She's got to hug.
3: Oh, boy.
0: Oh,
2: it's going to take her all day to hug her cats.
0: Oh, man. All right. Well, hug your cat if you got him tomorrow. Stick around for Hopkins and Robin coming up on 101.5 WPDH.
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0: 101.5 WPDH, the home of rock and roll. Meatloaf, you took the words right out of my mouth. That goes out to John Lawler today, who's been waiting for weeks to hear Meatloaf, but we did A to Z. So, Meatloaf was here for the Storytellers Tour years ago, like in the 90s, and I got to be the DJ in the audience that went around to everybody, and they got to ask questions of Meatloaf.
1: Oh, that's cool.
0: It was really cool.
1: Was he ever here at the station?
0: He was not, but I had to go early because he briefs you on, because you have to really guide people to ask what he wants.
1: Yeah.
0: You know,
1: yeah.
0: So, going to go into another song.
1: Yeah.
0: So I spent probably an hour or so in the dressing room with him, and he was really cool. And like before they went on stage, you know, the band does this big thing where they, you know, they included me in that, where they all like high five and everything. And Kazem Sultan was in the band at the time too, from Utopia, and he's played with everybody. But it was really, really cool. It was one of those great WPDH moments for me. Great PDH moment. Somebody's going to win tickets to see the Foo Fighters.
1: Yep, can't forget the code. This is the 10 o'clock word is Sonic. S-O-N-I-C, Sonic is the word for the Cleveland trip to see the Foo Fighters.
0: Like the little hedgehog.
1: Yes, Robin. Yeah.
0: All right.
1: Put in Sonic another chance at about 2:05. Tig will have your next shot.
0: It's Wednesday. I'm Robin Taylor. We got Hopkins here. Wednesday is always Listener's Choice Day. So we've got some Tom Petty for Dennis and Sharon in Poughkeepsie. 101.5 WPDH, the home of rock and roll.

0: 101.5 WPDH, the home of rock and roll. That's Queen, I'm in Love with My Car. I hate those false endings.
1: You forgot to finish.
0: Yeah.
1: I almost forgot to put the mic on for you.
0: I almost forgot that there's the little false ending there. That's a Roger Taylor song. That's a Queen drummer song. That's a good one. And that goes out to Gregory in Middletown today for our Listener's Choice Day. I'm Robin Taylor with Hopkins. It's all about you today. If you want to hear something, by the way, just you can hit me up on Facebook or you can email me, robin@wpdh.com. For Steve, who's been dying to hear some Rod Stewart, and this is practically Rod Stewart with Faces. This is from Every Picture Tells a Story. So let's get Rod Stewart with All His Faces, guys, on Stay With Me, 101.5 WPDH, the Hudson Valley's home of rock and roll for 50 years.

0: 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Bruce Springsteen, Thunder Road for Liz in Beacon. Hey, you know, there's going to be a concert with Bruce Springsteen. Tom Morello from Rage Against the Machine. I talked about this earlier this week on Rock News. Bruce Springsteen, Foo Fighters, Dave Matthews, Dropkick Murphys, a whole bunch of people down in Maryland on October 3rd. So if you want to take a ride down there, sounds like it's going to be a pretty cool concert. Before that, Lynyrd Skynyrd. I have to get that one out because Steve was asking for some Lynyrd Skynyrd. So we did that too. It's Robin Taylor and Hopkins. What's today? Wednesday?
1: Yeah, it is Wednesday. Yep.
0: That means it's Listener's Choice Day. So we have some Police coming up for Benny and Newberg. And we got Allman Brothers for, I have to tell you, well, I could tell you the story afterwards, after we play the Allman Brothers, about the person that it's for, because there's a great story to go with the Allman Brothers.
1: Melissa, we used to get calls from a woman for many years. It was mainly Tig and myself, from a woman who would be calling up, and she sounded like a little out of it, and she's kind of sobbing and crying and just slurring her words.
0: I'm sorry, I didn't mean to call the station.
1: No, it wasn't you. That explains everything. Well, no, she's like, no, could you send this? And this is always kind of an awkward moment. I don't want to, discourage people from calling and, sending out a tribute to a deceased family member. But like, my daughter died. Her name was Melissa. Can you play that? But what got really
0: weird. My story is much happier than
1: but
0: that.
1: But what got really weird about it, then she would start calling, Melissa is here, but she's mad at me, not talking to me now. Could you play her song to get her to talk to me again? So it's like, okay, so something really weird is going on here. This was a lady, I think, that was drinking a lot. So this was something that went on for a number of years, and we have not heard from that lady. She also thought

0: I think she was dating Greg Allman. Do you remember her, Kathy? Kathy from somewhere in Orange County. I know that does not narrow it down, but...
1: No, I don't remember.
0: She thought she was having some sort of relationship with Greg Allman, and Greg came to her barbecue once, and then she threatened to punch out one of our DJs. I don't think there was any Melissa ever involved, or Greg Allman was not involved either. I think this person was just having some sort of personal... identity issue, but that does happen when you work at radio. You get some weird calls.
1: Especially you.
0: Yes.
1: I have to say, no, my Melissa story is much happier than that. It's about somebody who's alive and happy.
0: Oh, good.
1: So stay tuned because we have happy stories coming up as well.
0: I'm not going to ruin it.
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1: Sunny today with a high in the mid-80s. Tomorrow looks good. Mix of clouds and sun. High in the upper 80s. 74 right now. 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

0: 101.5 WPDH, the home of rock and roll, the Allman Brothers, Melissa. And I have a very sweet Melissa story. that actually goes out to Melissa, who lived in Hyde Park for years and has moved to Florida, but she still listens on the app to WPDH. But Melissa has a daughter named Gina who is now married. She's been married for a few years now. But when Gina turned 10 years old, Melissa and Gina came into the studio. I was doing the midday show and brought me flowers. She brought me flowers for her 10th birthday because she was such a big listener as a 10-year-old. And I'm still Facebook friends, of course, with Melissa and Gina as well, who's married and done quite well for herself.
1: See, what a nice story that was. Versus the one that I was talking about somebody dying before.
0: Yeah. No, it's a very sweet story. And I'll never forget that, you know, somebody brought me, a 10-year-old brought me flowers for her birthday.
1: You did this midday show for many years. You always carried yourself with a lot of elegance and grace and professionalism.
0: Well,
1: on the air, but you did the request hour. It was a great segment. I came along, completely ruined it. The powers that be put you with me for now about a month. And the other day we're talking on the air about eating paint chips. So see, this is the influence I've had on you.
0: Yeah, but the thing is, the important thing is we did not eat paint chips. We were smart kids. I mean, I didn't eat paint chips. I did a lot of things and I ate a lot of things.
1: Just drinking mercury or something.
0: But I never know. We only watched it roll. But I never, okay. We only watched the mercury roll. We never ate it. But I never, like as a kid, it never occurred to me to eat paint chips. Like I never would look at the windowsill and go,
1: it should never occur to anyone.
0: Hey, that looks delicious. Like I was more into
1: drywall.
0: Paneling was my thing.
1: Actually, I learned something where, you know, with all the station history and everything. I didn't know this, but Robin told me the other day, you like Jeopardy.
0: I love Jeopardy.
1: I watch Jeopardy every night.
0: Every night.
1: I never knew Ken Jennings was actually here in the studio.
0: Yes, he was. Sat right next to me.
1: I don't remember this. Wow.
0: He sat right next. I was sitting right in this chair.
1: Uh-huh.
0: It was before my show started, my midday show started, and it was right after he lost that big, he had a big run, won millions of dollars, and it was Reno and Frankenberry on the air, and they didn't even, I don't even think they were watching Jeopardy, but I was like, oh my God.
1: And they decided,
0: I'm next to the smartest guy in the world, and he was so nice, and he was such a gentleman. He was really a nice guy, and they were like, doing cheap shots at him, and you know,
1: turned it into like a radio bit, which I was always cool with stuff like that. It's like, just have good material though.
0: Yeah, they turned it into not a good radio bit, but I will always remember. I will always remember I saved the day. And it was so cool. Ken Jennings was such a great guy. He'd never in a million years remember me. He'll be like, what is who? But anyway, yeah, so that's my Ken Jennings story. There's more where that came from. Oh, yay. But not today.
1: Tomorrow,
0: we're going to do... remember a couple of weeks ago, we did my worst interviews ever?
1: Yes,
0: tomorrow, we're going to play music from my best interviews ever. So that's going to be a lot of fun. And you're taking over next. Whole Lot of Lunch is coming up at noon. So everybody gets to call in and request songs. It's going to be a lot of fun.
1: If they know how to dial the phone.
0: So looking forward to tomorrow. And I'm looking forward to the rest of the afternoon because I love going home and listening to you, Hopkins. Everybody have a great day. Enjoy it and peace.
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12: 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I want to take a minute to give a shout out to my good friend Joe O'Connor and his team at O'Connor and Partners. 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

Ozzy Osbourne, Over the Mountain, is the home of rock and roll, 101.5 WPDH. The other day, we're talking about son Jack Osbourne, talking about his late father, and these planned shows featuring an AI version of Ozzy. Yes, if you didn't know that, there's going to be an AI Ozzy coming your way, which I know some fans were kind of pushing back against that. They're like, do we really have to do this now? I think Kiss is kind of planning something along the lines of these AI images or avatars or whatever, but I think this is just kind of the wave of the future, whether you like it or not. Well, the word of the music will be passed down now through generations, theoretically forever. 1,000 years from now, they could be worshiping Ozzy like a deity if they don't already, but that's something to think about. Ace Hopkins, Fleetwood Mac,

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1: Hey, man, I am so enjoying you and Robin. I'm just loving it. I would request a song, but my brain's full from what you did. You played every song I could even think of, so my brain's full at the moment. But I'm telling you, it's all full up.
0: Well, make some space and call up a little bit later when you think of something.

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1: Stone Temple Pilots and Creep, 101.5 WPDH. It is the home of rock and roll. Send it out to Paul in Poughkeepsie, who messaged us. He was like, hey, this is a song I wanted to hear. Thank you, Hopkins. I know he's a big 90s and 2000s rock fan. He likes some of that stuff. This is a guy that's been wanting us to get Dave Matthews on the air here on PDH for years. And we're like, I don't know about that. maybe one day we'll do that. But thanks for checking in, Paul. You can request something through the app or just call us at 845-471-WPDH for a whole lot of lunch, which will be coming up here in less than half an hour. And speaking about 90s rock, Foo Fighters, yes, we've got the Foos coming at you in Cleveland with Queens of the Stone Age. We're going to fly you out there and pay for the hotel for two nights and get you passes to the Rock and Roll Hall of Fame, a guided tour. Again, sometimes, you know, we question some of the decisions of whoever's running the show and who's inducting the bands in and maybe ignoring other bands. Well, that's not really the issue here. We're just talking about the places. So the venue itself is amazing. So you can get a guided tour from Matt Wardlaw here if you're the grand prize winner. So 205 as well as 5 o'clock and 8 o'clock. You got more chances coming your way. 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
2: 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All this month, we'll be bringing back some of the great moments in WPDH history to mark this golden anniversary. To kick it off, we're welcoming back many of the people that made WPDH famous over the years. This weekend, we're turning back time with the voices of the Wolf, Rockin' Steve, J.J. Jensen, Greg O'Brien, Freddie Coleman, Gary C., Scotty Perry, Smitty, Pam Brooks, and so many more. Tune in for the stories and the music of the time they spent here at the home of rock and roll. And that's just the beginning. We don't want to blow the whole wad now, but think Roof-a-thon, The Chance, a WPDH poker run, and a golden anniversary street bike giveaway. Damn, I said too much. But now that you're in the know, join us for the party that's been 50 years in the making. 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
5: This is Paul from Newberg Brewing. 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lot more. 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Cheers.
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1: 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Mid-80s this afternoon, mostly sunny, lows in the upper 50s. Upper 80s tomorrow might reach 90 for Thursday. Get all your forecast details on the PDH mobile app.
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0: 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No. Jonas Spillmore will also be here to drop some legal knowledge on us.
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0: That's AC/DC Highway to Hell, 101.5 WPDH. It is the home of rock and roll. A lot of meaning behind that song. I know a journalist asked Angus years ago, this is when the band had embarked on like a four-year nonstop tour. It's just like, what's it like being on the road for so long? And Angus is pretty blunt about it. He's like, it's like a highway to hell. It just never seems to end. And you can imagine when that song came out with the a name like Highway to Hell and the time with some of these Christian and religious groups and the parents all freaking out about this rock and roll and this heavy metal music. It's ruining the kids. It's sending subliminal messages. They really tried to push that. They said, well, if you take the song and you rewind it in this one particular part, there's some sort of evil demonic message in there. The guys in the band are like, that's just so stupid. Why would you want to have to play it backwards? I mean, it just says Highway to Hell literally up front. We're not trying to hide anything. But I really thought that was just something in the past. But now here we are in 2026 and some of these groups are actually popping up again. And it's just really sad when I see people my own age who are part of some of those groups. It's like, come on, you know better. We went through this before, but you know what they say about you're damned to repeat history. Whole lot of lunches on the way. Get those requests. And we got the ciders, seltzers, and spirits tickets. That's coming up about an hour from now as well.
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6: Hopkins.
5: Ryan the Chicken Man, how are you?
6: Yep. Yeah, I'm good. I like to make a quest for a whole lot of lunch hour.
5: What do you want to hear?
6: How about some ZZ Top, Sharp Dressed Man?
7: Yep.
6: I usually dress like fancy, you know?
5: Oh, fancy when you're in the chicken coop? What do you have on, like a tuxedo?
6: Yep. Yeah, tuxedo, yeah.
5: Okay, here we go. I'm going to ask you any random question. You just say yes to everything.
6: Yeah, yeah.
5: Are you going to come to Roof-a-thon?
6: Maybe, yeah. I'll have to check that out, yeah.
5: Yeah, do you know what Roof-a-thon is?
6: Yeah, they have like a band on the roof. Yep, yep. I have to go to that maybe, yeah.
5: Bring your chickens, too.
6: Yeah, bring my chickens, yeah. Good idea.

0: Sharp Dressed Man for our very sharp friend. Ryan the Chicken Man making his big return. And ZZ Top doing it here in the home of rock and roll. It's 101.5. It is WPDH. Having fun doing a request hour again. PDH, hello.
1: Hi, please take my request. I want to hear Pat Travers' Outgo to Light.
0: Oh, boom, yes. Boom. You called the other week. What's your name again, Patty?
1: No, Julie.
0: You said you were trying to call for a long time and you couldn't get through.
1: Well, actually, it was funny. Whoever I talked to, I didn't realize. I mean, I was listening to you guys, but I didn't know you were doing the A to Z thing. It didn't hit me.
0: Oh,
1: so,
0: okay.
1: Anyway. I love that song. I hardly ever hear it. I know you guys play it once in a great while, but I don't know. It brings back memories from in the 80s, and it just makes me in a very good mood.

0: Well, that'll put you in a good mood. Some Pat Travers, 101.5 WPDH. Hello, PDH.
1: Hey, Hopkins. It's Shane O'Mac from Redbud.
0: What's up, Shane O'Mac?
1: How we doing, man? Hey, I got a good request for you. Old Clint had a birthday this past weekend. 96 years old, the old boy.
0: Wow, okay.
1: Could you play Wasp for us over here, me and Big E? You're the man, Hopkins. Thanks, my man.

0: For Big E, Shane O'Mac and the old guy, turning 96, some Wasp here in the home of rock and roll, 101.5. It is WPDH. All right, who do we got here? PDH, hello.
1: Hello.
0: Hello.
1: Hey, can I put a request? I'm thinking, I'm on two different ones, whatever sounds better to you. I know you got that deep cut of Snowblind for Black Sabbath.
0: All right, yeah, do some Sabbath. Who's this?
1: Oh, Nick Walden. Sorry, I'm in the car.

0: Requester Nick, some Black Sabbath, and a whole lot of lunch. Home of Rock and Roll, 101.5 WPDH. Ciders, Seltzers, and Spirits. One of those tickets coming up later in the hour. PDH.
1: Hopkins, can I request a song for the lunch hour?
0: Yeah, go ahead.
1: How about Powderfinger by Neil Young?
0: All right. Who's this?
1: Steve from LaGrange. Just enjoying the weather.

0: requested Neil Young, Powderfinger. We're taking a request here with a whole lot of lunch in the home of rock and roll, 101.5 WPDH. So as we mentioned, Cider Seltzers and Spirits for the Saturday event at Barton Orchards. We have those tickets coming up. Another shot to get qualified for the Foo Fighters as well. That's at 205 PDH.
1: Hey, is this WPDH?
0: Yes, it is.
1: Ooh, is this Tigman?
0: No.
1: It's not Bars.
0: No.
1: Coop.
0: What's your name?
1: This is Smokin' Joe from Elizabeth, New York.
0: Smokin' Joe, how are you?
1: I'm doing great. I'm on a way on a fishing trip. I'm going to Connecticut. And I'm talking maybe some Billy Joel.
0: Yeah, we'll do some Billy Joel.
1: Have you got that?
0: Yeah, I'll do some Billy Joel for a whole lot of lunch for you guys, okay?
1: Thank you so much. You guys are awesome. And happy 50th anniversary. All right, have a good one.
0: Well, you're welcome. Smokin' Joe on the fishing trip to Connecticut. We'll get that Billy Joel coming up here after the break.
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10: 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The rest of the afternoon should be mostly sunny, highs in the mid-80s. Upper 50s around 60 for a low tonight. Tomorrow even warmer, maybe near 90 for Thursday's forecast. Get all your weather forecast details in the PDH mobile app with the guys on the fishing trip. Billy Joel, let's do it.
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0: request is Skid Row, 18 in life. It's the all requests lunch hour known as Whole Lotta Lunch, 101.5 WPDH. The home of rock and roll. I forgot to play the phone calls for this gentleman right here.
1: This is Jesse. I don't know. I'm working right now. I'm driving on 17.
0: Okay.
1: I think I'm in, Worksboro maybe? Not too sure.
0: All right, for Jesse, he's lost. Jesse, find your way home. He's somewhere near Worksboro. Well, there you go, some Skid Row. We'll wrap up a whole lot of lunch. We got some requested Doors on the way. And Tigman at 5 o'clock has got more requests. If I miss you today, he'll take care of you. All right, so we've got tickets here for Cider, Seltzers, and Spirits. This is the event happening this Saturday at Barton Orchards in Polkway. 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It's going to be a really fun event with live music, and we're expecting some sunny weather. The rain should hold off till later on that evening, so we should be good to go for Cider, Seltzers, and Spirits. If you want tickets, I got free tickets right here. 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

Let's all come together and be friends. Queen, Hole of Rock and Roll, it's 101.5. It is WPDH. Good afternoon, it's Hopkins. Chris Robinson, the Black Crowes, I guess he and the crowd in Tampa, Florida, where the Black Crowes were performing the other night, they weren't exactly getting along. They kind of got into it.

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It's ZZ Top. It's the home of rock and roll, 101.5 WPDH. Well, it's the month of June. We have your weather forecast coming up in just a bit. Going to be hot as we approach the weekend. Also, another chance to qualify for the Foo Fighters in Cleveland this summer. We'll tell you about that and tell you when your next chance to qualify will be coming up.

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Closer to the Heart Rush, 101.5 WPDH. It is the home of rock and roll. Well, this is it, the rematch from 27 years ago. Game one, the Knicks are back in the finals, taking on the Spurs in San Antonio. Can anyone on the Knicks guard Victor Wembanyama, who's about 7'5" and has like a 10-foot wingspan? They call him the alien. Well, that remains to be seen.

0: On that low rider today with War 101.5, it is WPDHE, home of rock and roll. Coming up in a little over half an hour, about 2:05, you're going to want to listen why Tigman is going to have a special word for you. 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We'll fly you out there to see the Foo Fighters this summer. 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
1: 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I want to take a minute to give a shout out to my good friend Joe O'Connor and his team at O'Connor and Partners. 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Joe and his team will fight for you with everything they've got, just like they do for all of us here in the community. 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
10: 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Rest of the afternoon, mid-80s and mostly sunny. Upper 50s tonight, upper 80s tomorrow for Thursday. Get all your forecast details on the PDH mobile app.
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0: Everlong, Foo Fighters, Home of Rock and Roll with 101.5 WPDH. I have to say that those first three Foo Fighters records are pretty much from top to bottom near perfect. And that one right there, where that song came from, The Color and the Shape, came out in 1997. That's definitely my personal favorite Foo Fighters record. A lot of people like that record. And you can see the Foo Fighters again in Cleveland with Queens of the Stone Age coming up this summer. So Tick Man at about 2:05 coming up has got that code. Your next chance to qualify for the trip. Also after 5 and 8 o'clock later on this evening. So three more chances. Then again, tomorrow morning with Robin and I about 10:05. We'll do it again. Tick Man's also got some more wrestling tickets. Austin Championship Wrestling, July 18th. 420, The Mystery Rift, The Big Hair Scare, which we did not hear for over a week during the A to Z countdown. It's back. I know people are very excited about that. So that's going to be starting later, a little after 6:30. So big show coming up. You guys enjoy the rest of the day. And we'll talk soon. Tomorrow, as a matter of fact. See ya.
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2: 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I want to take a minute to give a shout out to my good friend Joe O'Connor and his team at O'Connor and Partners. Joe's not only an incredible attorney, but a real supporter of our local community, always showing up when it counts. If you find yourself in a tough spot, call O'Connor and Partners. Joe and his team will fight for you with everything they've got, just like they do for all of us here in the community. 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

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What's up? You got Tigman Wednesday. Made it to the middle of the week. Made it to another code word for Foo Fighters in Cleveland. Let me give you that 2 o'clock hour code word. Here it is, silence, S-I-L-E-N-C-E, silence. 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You'll be in the running for that trip to Cleveland this summer to see the Foo Fighters.

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of WPDH, the home of rock and roll, The Who, recently releasing a new live album, Live at the Eden Project, a historic performance with the Heart of England Philharmonic Orchestra. And Pete Townsend going to be appearing at Eric Clapton's Crossroads Guitar Festival 2026 when it returns to Texas September 26th and 27th, Moody Center. That's Austin, Texas. Joe Bonamassa will be joined by Eric Clapton, too, along with Gary Clark Jr., Billy Gibbons, ZZ Top, Buddy Guy, and many more artists.

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0: 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It's Tigman. 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I got that code word. I'll give it to you again if you missed it earlier. For Foo Fighters in Cleveland, your chance to go to the rock capital of the world, Cleveland, this summer to see the Foo Fighters and that VIP tour of the Rock and Roll Hall of Fame. You need this 2 o'clock hour code word. 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
1: 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Beautiful music got blown up, and it was nothing but rock and roll before it was classic. Poughkeepsie, Dutchess, Hudson. That's what spawned the name WPDH. 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
10: 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Mostly clear skies, overnight low around 53. Mostly sunny, 89 for Thursday. 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

0: Nothing like old school VH, 101.5 WPDH, the home of rock and roll. The GOAT himself, David Lee Roth, Diamond Dave, tonight, Capitol Theater in Port Chester, 8 o'clock show at the Cap. I think there's still some tickets available. Looks like it's going to sell out, though. But it looks like a few tickets still available for tonight's show. I'm going to try to get down there and see it, for sure. Diamond Dave in concert tonight with his band playing all the Van Halen classics. This weekend, speaking of all the classics, WPDH welcoming back the alumni for a weekend of music and memories as part of our 50th anniversary. This Saturday and Sunday, the voices you remember from morning shows to night shows and the bits and moments you grew up with on the home of rock and roll. I know the Wolf is going to be here with Rock and Steve. Everybody's excited for that. Gary C. coming back. Scotty Perry, Smitty. Jack George will be here. I mean, it's just going to be a wild weekend. Greg O'Brien, the OB, also will be in the house. Freddie Coleman, Fast Freddie Coleman. A lot of voices from the past going to be part of this big weekend we're doing, WPDH Alumni Weekend, right here on the home of rock and roll. Up next at 3, it's the 3 o'clock block.
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Metallica, 3 o'clock block, 101.5 WPDH, the home of rock and roll. Bands that had less than perfect first concerts in their career. James Hetfield recalls the first time Metallica took the stage. For some reason, he strictly performed as a singer. He says, "I was really nervous and a little uncomfortable without a guitar," he recalled in an interview with Kerrang. "Things got worse during the first song. Then lead guitarist Dave Mustaine broke a string. It seemed to take him an eternity to change it. I was standing there really embarrassed. We were really disappointed afterwards." And moving on to Motley Crue, according to UCR, wasn't the venue that made Motley Crue's first concert so dangerous. It was the crowd at West Hollywood Starwood. Well, that was Vince Neil's temper that caused the chaos there. As he remembers, the band's autobiography, The Dirt, recalled the account. The group didn't even make it through their first song without trouble. People were yelling, flipping them the bird. One guy in the crowd in a black AC/DC shirt hocked a loogie that landed on my white pants. Without even thinking, I leapt off the stage mid-phase, put him in a headlock, started pummeling him. I looked back, Nikki Sixx had his bass over his head and cracked him over the shoulder blade. If there was a bell on the guy's head, it would have gone through the roof, he said. Motley Crue, 3 o'clock.

Hart, Barracuda, wrapping up the 3 o'clock block, 101.5 WPDH, the home of rock and roll. According to UCR, Hart's first concert was in a cave, a literal cave. The venue named The Cave was decorated with rocks on the walls to look like a cavern. As Ann Wilson says in the band's official biography, she also recalls that before the first show, the band was so poor they were living off a 100-pound bag of rice. Disaster nearly struck during Hart's tryouts for the show when a gust of wind knocked Wilson's guitar to the ground. Luckily, they got the gig, ignored any thought of that falling axe, and that was a bad omen, and went on to be one of the biggest bands of the classic rock era. So, yeah, there you have it. This week, 3 o'clock block, we're featuring bands that had less than perfect first concerts in their career.

0: Pink Floyd, 101.5 WPDH, the home of rock and roll. Pink Floyd tribute band, The Machine, an amazing tribute band. I remember so many great shows from The Machine over the years, back in the day at The Chance here in Poughkeepsie. And they're coming back to the Hudson Valley area, playing the Event Gallery at Bethel Woods. Don't miss The Machine this fall. 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Don't miss The Machine. I think I'm going to have to go venture out for that one. Should be an awesome time. It's Tigman.
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0: 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I want to take a minute to give a shout out to my good friend Joe O'Connor and his team at O'Connor & Partners. 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
0: 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Sunny, 84 today, mostly clear skies tonight, overnight low 53, mostly sunny, 89 for Thursday. 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

0: 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Coming up next hour, 420, the Mystery Riff. I got more tickets for ACW Independence Day. Big wrestling event coming to the MJN Center, Poughkeepsie, July 18th. And also a message here from Dutchess County Emergency Management, the Dutchess County Department of Emergency Response on the scene at the former Hudson River Psychiatric Center in Poughkeepsie, supporting the Fairview Fire District and mutual aid partners who are operating at a significant escalating structure fire. Expect heavy smoke in the area. Hudson Heritage Plaza is closing to support firefighting operations. So please avoid that area until further notice. I'll say that again there. The Dutchess County Department of Emergency Response on the scene. Former Hudson River Psychiatric Center supporting the Fairview Fire District and mutual aid partners who are operating a significant escalating structure fire. You'll expect heavy smoke in the area. And again, Hudson Heritage Plaza closing to support firefighting operations for the time being there. So avoid that area until further notice. That's via Dutchess County Emergency Management Facebook.
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Carlson, Mackenzie, Coop, Tobin, Robin, Boris. 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

I have WPDH, the home of rock and roll, on tour this summer and playing Bethel Woods. I'll be there. That's one for the bucket list. Never seen Toto live. 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

101.5 WPDH. Mystery Riff on the way. Got those wrestling tickets. Yeah. Awesome Championship Wrestling Independence Day. ACW, big event coming to the MJN Center July 18th. We'll hook you up with tickets. That's on the way. We'll also check traffic with

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1: 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Free pair of tickets for you right now if you can give me the riff. Looking for song title and artist, first right answer on the WPDH request line, 845-471-WPDH. That's 471-9734. See if you can get today's mystery riff. Here it is. All right, you got that? 471-WPDH for the mystery riff. Give it to you one more time.

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1: WPDH for the Mystery Riff ACW Independence Day tickets up for grabs here. Next big wrestling event at the MJN Center, Poughkeepsie. Go to the phones. PDH, got the riff? Hi, PDH, got the Mystery Riff? I guess not. Hi, PDH, what do you got?
2: Don't fear the Reaper. Oh.
1: No, sorry, that's not it. Hi, PDH, what do you got?
3: What's going on? It's Blue Oyster Cole Burton for you.
1: That is it. You got it. Who's this?
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1: Jack, where you at today?
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1: Hawley, PA, awesome. You got the tickets there. ACW Independence Day, July 18th, MJN Center, Poughkeepsie. Hang on the line, we'll get your info.
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0: Martin for you, 101.5 WPDH, the home of rock and roll. That was the mystery riff. Got to congratulate Jack out in Hawley, PA, checking in. He got the wrestling tickets. Awesome championship wrestling. Independence Day. It'll be at the MJN Center, Poughkeepsie, July 18th. Another great night of ACW action. 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
2: There's black smoke. There's rubbernecking off of Route 9. We also have closures on Hudson View Drive, and roads are subject to closure in the area. Southbound Route 9 en route to the Mid-Hudson Bridge. There's a crash, so it's heavier than it usually is.

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1: All right. Thanks, Adrian. And the update there from Dutchess County Emergency Management, an escalating fire at the former Hudson River Psych Center causing problems in that area on Route 9. Fairview Fire District and mutual aid partners are on the scene. Hudson Heritage Plaza currently closed for fire operations, and rubbernecking and heavy smoke conditions are causing delays on Route 9. Emergency management are asking people to avoid that area. Heavy smoke can be felt as far as parts of Ulster and Putnam counties. Downwind, those in western Dutchess, eastern Ulster, and northern Putnam are likely to get the strongest smoke. And we'll continue to update you on the air and online on TSM stations, the Town Square Media stations, including the PDH mobile app. So keep it tuned, okay?
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9: 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Clear skies tonight, overnight low 52, mostly sunny 89 for Thursday. 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

0: Red Hot Chili Peppers, 101.5 WPDH, the home of rock and roll. Exciting news this week with the PDH 50th anniversary. The WPDH 50th, we're teaming up with The Chance in Poughkeepsie for one last show before the big renovations start on the venue. Yeah, one last show. You'll want to be at The Chance June 26th for a night with SATO and their Ozzy tribute show. Who thought they would get back together again? But they're doing it for the 50th anniversary of WPDH, along with Kiss Nation New York City. Going to be a great, great show. SATO, Kiss Nation NYC. Tickets are limited. Going to be a limited number of tickets for this show, and you'll want to be there. 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Get me on the request line. 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
11: Stigman, still a rough afternoon in Poughkeepsie. Multi-alarm fire on the Hudson Heritage Development site. Hudson Heritage Plaza shut for fire operations. Watch for delays on Route 9 if you're traveling through that area. And if you're trying to get southbound to the Mid-Hudson Bridge, they had a crash on the Route 9 approach, so that is heavier than normal. And the eastbound side getting onto the span, that is also loaded. Also had a crash as you come off the eastbound side of the Kingston-Rhinecliff Bridge by 9G. Looks like things are getting a little better there. And in Newburgh, 9W had lane closures both ways by Latintown Road for an ongoing investigation. Looks like they're starting to let traffic through on both sides. Westbound 84 delays from Route 9 to the Newburgh Beacon Bridge because of, various reasons. 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

0: 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It's Tigman. 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

Nothing like old school VH. 101.5 WPDH, the home of rock and roll. Do that one for everyone heading to see Diamond Dave, the one and only David Lee Roth, tonight at the Capitol Theater, Portchester. Him and his band will be performing tonight at 8 o'clock.

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Some tickets still available. So get your tickets. That'll be a fun show tonight with David Lee Roth. Got a PDH mobile app request. B-Rock and Newbird checking in for the 5 o'clock drive home. Wanting to hear this one. Temple of the Dog. Say hello to heaven.

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1: Kickman.
0: Yeah.
1: It's Barry. 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
0: How you doing, Barry? What's happening, man?
1: Good. I had the DTs last week, but I couldn't make a call for a request.
0: Well, okay, yeah. What do you got, man?
1: How about street fighting, man?
0: Classic Stones, yeah.
1: Thanks. Have a good one.
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0: Dan in Poughkeepsie, Boston, smoking 101.5 WPDH, the home of rock and roll. Tigman, it's the 5 o'clock drive home, taking care of your requests, 845-471-WPDH. Heard from Liz, the metal chick in Hyde Park. She's checking in. She wants to hear some Tesla. We'll get to that coming up here. Right now, we're going to check traffic, though. See how the roads are right now.
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2: Poughkeepsie, we still have a multi-alarm fire on the Hudson Heritage development site. Hudson Heritage Plaza remains shut for fire operations. Watch for delays on Route 9 through the area and watch for emergency vehicles. Eastbound Mid-Hudson Bridge is heavy and westbound trying to get on the span. Yeah, that is heavy as well. Westbound side of 84.

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1: 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Beautiful music got blown up, and it was nothing but rock and roll before it was classic. Poughkeepsie, Dutchess, Hudson. That's what spawned the name WPDH. 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Are you in?
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0: Last I checked, I'm not Mr. T. No. Jonas Spilmore will also be here to drop some legal knowledge on us.
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0: Bottom Girls, 101.5 WPDH, the home of rock and roll. Wrapping up the 5 o'clock drive home. And got to give a shout out to John and Margie, Lake Baldwin, Mayapack, hanging poolside. Good day for the pool with Kenny Jones, Special Ed, and Sour Shoes all hanging out too. So good to hear from you guys as always. 5 o'clock drive home, request portion of the show. Thanks for all the requests today. We got a big contest going on. You know about it. Foo Fighters Cleveland. A trip for two to head to the rock and roll capital of the world to see the Foo Fighters this summer. You're getting the tickets. You get an airfare, hotel, VIP tour of the Rock and Roll Hall of Fame with UCR's Matt Wardlaw. 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Next chance will be after 8 o'clock tonight with Matt Wardlaw there, Ultimate Classic Rock Show. 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

Billy Idol hitting the road this summer. It's a nice day to tour again, tour 2026. He's going to bring along special guests on select dates, Devo and Susanna Hoffs of the Bengals. Tour kicks off in Scranton, PA, Montage Mountain, August 7th. Going to be at Mohegan Sun in Connecticut, August 8th. Here's Billy Idol on PDH.

0: 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It's Tig Man, rocking till 7, got the big hair scare next.
1: 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All this month, we'll be bringing back some of the great moments in WPDH history to mark this golden anniversary. To kick it off, we're welcoming back many of the people that made WPDH famous over the years. This weekend, we're turning back time with the voices of the Wolf, Rockin' Steve, J.J. Jensen, Greg O'Brien, Freddie Coleman, Gary C., Scotty Perry, Smitty, Pam Brooks, and so many more. Tune in for the stories and the music of the time they spent here at the home of rock and roll. And that's just the beginning. We don't want to blow the whole wad now, but think Roof-a-thon, The Chance, a WPDH poker run, and a golden anniversary street bike giveaway. Damn, I said too much. But now that you're in the know, join us for the party that's been 50 years in the making. Thanks for sticking with us all these years and making us your home of rock and roll. 101.5 WPDH.
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3: This is Paul from Newberg Brewing. 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lot more. 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
8: This is Paul from Newburgh Brewing. The 2026 World Cup is upon us, and the brewery is kicking it off on Friday, June 12th, with a big ol' family-friendly block party starting at 4 p.m. We're bringing in a giant outdoor projection screen to watch the U.S. men take on Paraguay at 9 p.m. We'll have a Dana Distributors beer truck, food, Magnanini's wine trailer, soccer competitions, an ice cream truck, face painting, a DJ, and a whole lot more. That's Friday, June 12th, and then watch all the games for the whole tournament inside the tap room, concluding with the World Cup final on July 19th. Cheers.
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2: Clear skies tonight, overnight low 53, mostly sunny 89 for Thursday. 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

the Big Hair Scare, 101.5 WPDH, the home of rock and roll, from that great self-titled debut, double platinum selling album from Firehouse from 1990. Before that, Dokken, Dream Warriors. Original guitarist George Lynch taking the classic Dokken catalog out on the road later this year. It's going to be the Rise of the Decades performing a night of Dokken tour. And he's going to be performing the classic tracks. He's put together a heavy-hitting all-star lineup featuring singers Brett Carlisle from American Idol, the current singer of Great White, and Terry Louse from XYZ alongside drummer Brian Tichy. And that tour scheduled to kick off in December. So look for that on the road. George Lynch, Rise of the Decades, performing a night of Dokken tour. That wraps up the Big Hair Scare. Just about going to...

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6: This is Paul from Newburgh Brewing. The 2026 World Cup is upon us, and the brewery is kicking it off on Friday, June 12th, with a big ol' family-friendly block party starting at 4 p.m. We're bringing in a giant outdoor projection screen to watch the U.S. men take on Paraguay at 9 p.m. We'll have a Dana Distributors beer truck, food, Magnanini's wine trailer, soccer competitions, an ice cream truck, face painting, a DJ, and a whole lot more. That's Friday, June 12th, and then watch all the games for the whole tournament inside the tap room, concluding with the World Cup final on July 19th. Cheers!
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0: That always makes me think of the television program, of course, the Midnight Special TV show, aired on NBC from 1972 through 1981. They had some of the coolest musical guests, didn't they? I love that you can still watch all sorts of material from the show today, thanks to all the DVDs that they put out. And of course, now they have a robust YouTube presence as well, where they have posted a lot of content in recent years. And my apologies if I just sent you down a big rabbit hole, although I'm not really that sorry. It is Matt Wardlaw. Why make it a midnight special when we can give it to you tonight on the program? That is right. We will connect you up with a fresh code word to get you qualified to potentially go see the Foo Fighters in Cleveland. I will have that code word for you at the beginning of the next hour. So let's keep things moving. It's Ultimate Classic Rock.
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What a week. Yesterday would have been Charlie Watts' 85th birthday, and this week was birthday time for Ronnie Wood as well. I think that just means we're going to continue to have to play a lot of Stones and Faces and anything else in that general vicinity. That's a good kind of noise, isn't it? Here's requested Quiet Riot. It's Ultimate Classic Rock.

0: As we get into summertime here at Ultimate Classic Rock, that always makes me think of Woodstock 94, and we're going to have to revisit some highlights from that epic weekend later this summer. Ed Roland of Collective Soul has fond memories of the experience.
1: You know, meeting bands that once again, I'll never forget, we showed up at the same time like the band Live did, and we're sitting there exchanging picks, and King's X was there, and we followed them around like little kids till finally Doug turned around and said, "What do y'all want?" We're like, we're just fans, and we're shy, and we don't know what to say other than we love you. And it was things like that. It was mature. I guess it was the maturity of we were already getting really good as a band, because I mean, we did 24 shows in like 20 days one time. You do a radio show and then you do your own show that night. We were just going for it. We were writing the second record because I wanted to make sure we got something out really quick. I was very self-conscious that the first record was just a batch of demos, and we had really become a band within 2 months. It was like pre-production, just throwing out, like I said, doing shows every day. And I really wanted to, so I would write in the back of the bus, and then at soundcheck, I'd go, "Hey guys, check this out." But I wouldn't have the lyrics. I wouldn't have time. And I remember, Jail, we would play it, and I would just make words up at that night.
2: Wow.
1: And I remember listening back to the recording of it, and I just blurted out Jail. I remember going, "All right, here we go." So I do remember that. Jail was kind of written on stage at Woodstock.

0: It seems impossible to me that that album is now 40 years old, but as you know, we marked that very milestone this past week, and let's do that one for our buddy John, who is listening out there in Australia. Thank you for joining us from afar, good sir. As always, is Wardlaw, there are a lot of cool albums and songs turning 40 this year, and we've got a new list that takes a look at other bands and artists that are touring 40 years later, still here in 2026. 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

0: When we talk about summer tours that we're all looking forward to, John Mellencamp is certainly on that list for me personally. And as it happens, John started rehearsals for his Greatest Hits tour recently and shared an update on social media.
1: We'll be playing 27 songs. I hope to see you out there. We're going to have fun. This will be the last time I play some of these songs, and the first time I played some of them in decades.
0: That's John Mellencamp, who, as you might know, tends to be a bit of a contrarian. So he also noted during that same update that he is still working out, and he said he's still smoking as well. I think they call that the John Mellencamp fitness plan. Little pink cartons of cigarettes for you and me. It's ultimate classic rock.